much more than you. That's number five, Louisville's most wanted, the hottest countdown in the city. What's happening? It's your man, DJ Empty Beats, checking in right here on the after party. You know you got to deal with me to 10 o'clock, all right? So let me see. What we got going on, man? That Sky Soul Festival is loading up, and I'm pretty sure you want to get in the building, okay? Well, check us out, man. During the countdown, I'm going to let you know on how you can get your hands on them tickets. Plus, let me see. Yeah, yeah, look. Let's get through this countdown first, man. It's DJ Empty Beats. We live, baby. It's B96.5. Here goes number four.

0: That's number two, Louisville's most wanted, the hottest countdown in the city. What's happening? It's your man, DJ Empty Beats, holding you down till 10 o'clock on this Wednesday night, y'all. So check this out, man. The Sky Soul Festival is loading up. And if you want to get on them, if you want to get on that line, this is what you got to do. You got to check in with my girl, Bella Ray. She will have them tickets for you to make sure that you and your peoples is in the facility. All right. With that being said, y'all, this is what I want you to do. I want you to head over to hiphopb965.com because we got all the information over there on how you can get your hands on them tickets if you don't feel like waiting for Bella. All right. Don't go nowhere. At number one spot, Louisville's Most Wanted is loading up after this. It's
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4: 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Funny thing about your problems, they ain't mine. Staying up through the late night. 20 seconds to game time. 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Time crossing these state lines. 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

0: B96.5, home of that young jock street morning takeover. What's happening? It's your man, DJ Empty Beats, holding you down till 7 o'clock, man. Listen, DJs, I hope y'all tapped in because we have another person trying to tell us how to do our job. All right, so for what I'm understanding, she had a list of 10. I'm only going to give you some of it, but these are some of the songs that they're saying that we should leave alone as DJs, all right? So number one, they said Usher's Yeah. If you are still playing this in the club, just like, your catalog must be trash because this song is so old. And why are we still playing it? Thank God I don't play Yeah any of my parties. All right, she said we need to retire the whole Lil Jon and Eastside Boys catalog. All right, so snap your fingers, put your hood up. You know what I'm saying? All those records, don't even play them no more, DJs, all right? Another thing, man, she threw out there, she was like, man, this group hasn't existed in years, and she said the A-Ladies by Travis Porter, all right? You know what I'm saying? Like, crazy, all right? So she also threw out there, she was like, look, Wale's No Hands, why are we still doing this? So she's like, it's 2026, Wale has dropped so many other albums with so many good songs on there, why are we still doing that, all right? Last two, I'm gonna do these last two, and I'm gonna do them quick. She said, Future has dropped so many dope records, man, why are DJs still playing Stick Talk? You know what I'm saying? And the last one that I'm gonna give to y'all is, she said, DJs, please stop playing Nuck If You Buck. All right, DJs, I need y'all to tap in right now, man. Hit me up on my social media on this one, at DJ Empty Beats. Y'all heard the list. And you know what I'm saying? Hit me up, y'all, at DJ Empty Beats. I'm talking about the consumers, man. You know what I'm saying? Should us as DJs stop playing these classic records? Because I haven't seen a list yet that was like, hey, y'all, stop playing Candy by Cameo. So it's cool to play those season records, but the records that we grew up on, we got to retire them. Somebody let me know what's going on. The Power Hour's loading up. 795-1965. Let me know what you want to hear come to these speakers. Hit me at DJ MVPs. Damn, this is great.
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3: What you want, Shay?
4: About to shut up. I'm smarter than you.
3: Oh, you think you're smarter than Young Jock? You know what? I'm just going to turn you over to Dree Taylor. Cause you know, Dree, please help me.
5: Young Jock.
3: Yeah, that. I mean, huh?
5: Which animal can sleep up to 3 years?
3: Hell, I don't know. Maybe a turtle. It moves so slow. Hell, I don't know. I was going to say a bear, but that's what they expect me to
5: say. Is that your final answer?
3: Bears hibernate. They only sleep for a little while. I'm going with a turtle, damn it. Hell.
5: I'm sorry, you're incorrect. Just, you know. Shay?
4: I had never seen a turtle sleep.
5: Hello?
4: A snail.
5: Is that your final answer, Shay?
4: Yeah, yes, it is.
5: You beat Young Jock.
4: Yes, it is.
6: Wake up.
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7: 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We're gonna have a good morning.
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0: 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Whoa, whoa, whoa, whoa, whoa, whoa. Mr. Hem.
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1: 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What's happening, your man, DJ Empty Beats? Let me clear my throat, golly. DJ Kool is going to be at that Sky Soul Festival. You know it's about to go down, man. If you ain't got your ticket, just head over to hiphopb965.com, man. We got all the information over there. All right, y'all know it's the Power Hour, 795-1965. Basically, you say it, I'm playing it. It's that easy. You say it, I'm playing it. This hour, I'm also let you know how you can get that family into Kentucky Kingdom, all right? Let's go ahead and get this thing rolling, y'all. It's B96.5.

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0: B96.5, home of that young jock's free morning takeover. It's hot outside. The kids is looking around like, what can we do? So guess what? We can send them to Kentucky Kingdom. All you got to do is just listen to my bruh, DJ Q. He's going to make sure that he gets you and your family in there. You know what I'm saying? It's the third quarter. Well, matter of fact, it's the fourth quarter. You feel me? Now, it's the third quarter because they open till Halloween. So it's the third quarter at Kentucky Kingdom. So you know what I'm saying? Why the sun is beaming? Go get your family, take them to go ride some rides, get them wet one time, and just go have a good time, all right? With that being said, y'all, you know what I'm saying? Head over to hiphopb965.com. We got all the information over there. And, man, Curtis, I ain't forgot about you, bro. Your song is loading up, man. Do not go nowhere, man. Boss Man D-Lo's after this. It's
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0: We're asking if a man pays child support, should he pay for school clothes?
1: That's what the child support is for. We can't get passports. We can't get licenses. Yeah, that's what that money is for, bro.
2: Yes, he should. What does child support have to do with school clothes? I don't understand.
3: Well, I'm doing what the order say. That ain't what the order say. The order said, pay this to the app.
0: What, you know, order? What I'm saying?
3: The court order, what they asked for. If me and my child got a connection to where he can call me and ask me for it, then yes. If the child ain't old enough to call me and ask me for it, you getting what the order say. Peace. Party.
4: Yeah.

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0: B96.5, home of that Young Jock, Street Morning Takeover. What's happening? It's your man, DJ MD Beast, and that's my time on this Wednesday. I appreciate all the love, man, all the gratitude and all that, man. Y'all always so dope to me. Louisville, I love you. You hear me? Matter of fact, the whole state of Kentucky, man, I can see you. Matter of fact, Kentuckiana. Man, you know what? The whole country, I appreciate you because, you know what I'm saying, everybody's listening from everywhere, baby. You know what I mean? The show goes on, man. We are heading to TikTok, man. Hit me up at DJ MD Beast. If you're not on there already, that's where the after party really happens at. All right, turn your speakers up and you know what I'm saying, lock in and just be ready to rock. All right, let me see, y'all know what it is, man. Y'all know the schedule, man. Do I always gotta say this before I log off, before I get off here? You know, Young Jock comes on in the morning. DJ Q's gonna have the Kentucky Kingdom passes for you after that, and then Bella Ray gonna bust you upside the head with them Sky Soul Festival tickets after that. And then at 7 o'clock, the after party opens again. But unfortunately, baby, I got to close the doors. I'm about to close the door. You hear me? Y'all know what I always say: make sure your rooms is changing. Follow me at DJ Empty Beats. And you know what I'm saying? Y'all are so amazing, and I appreciate you. All right? Get outside and do something. Two fingers up. That means peace.
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Don't be the last to know. The best line is the new request line. 502-795-1965. Go ahead, holla at your people. It's the Mississippi. If you down in the country, turned up outside with a whole lot.

0: We're asking if a man pays child support, should he pay for school clothes?
1: That's what the child support is for. We can't get passports, we can't get licenses, and that's what that money is for, bro.
2: Yes, he should. What does child support have to do with school clothes? I don't understand.
3: Well, I'm doing what the order say. That ain't what the order say. The order said, pay this to the app.
0: What, you know, order?
3: What
0: I'm saying?
3: The court order, what they asked for. If me and my child got a connection to where he can call me and ask me for it, then yes. If the child ain't old enough to call me and ask me for it, you getting what the order say.
4: Never chase bread, chase the vision. Make your word when you see it be the business. No cap, God am a witness. Success feel better independent. 9-11 at the Valley Adeline. Big Master P vibe, no limit. Falling hard on another hemisphere. Somebody tell them people Mr. Hem is here. Whoa, whoa, whoa, whoa, whoa. Mr. Hem is here.

0: This is Aiden checking in with the Chargers, and I am always tuned in to B96.5. Charged up?
1: I heard what you said through the grapevine. Funny thing about your problems, they ain't mine. Staying up through the late night. 20 seconds to game time. Getting religious with it. Time crossing these state lines. Working hard through the late nights. 20 seconds.

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2: What you want, Shay?
3: About to shut up. I'm smarter than you.
2: Oh, you think you're smarter than Young Jock? You know what? I'm just going to turn you over to Dree Taylor. Cause you know, Dree, please help me.
4: Young Jock.
2: I hear that. I mean, huh?
4: Which animal can sleep up to 3 years?
2: Hell, I don't know.
5: Three.
2: Maybe a turtle. It moves so slow. Hell, I don't know. I was going to say a bear, but that's what you expect me to
4: say.
2: Is
4: that your final answer?
2: Bears hibernate. They only be sleep for a little while. I'm going with a turtle, damn it. Hell.
4: I'm sorry, you're incorrect.
2: Just, no.
4: Shay?
3: I ain't never seen a turtle sleep.
4: Hello?
3: A snail.
4: Is that your final answer, Shay?
3: Yeah, yes, it is.
4: You beat Young Jock.
3: Yes, it is.
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6: 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We're gonna have a good morning.
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0: First, it's Young Jock and the Streets Morning Takeover, midday, then your afternoons hit different when Bella Ray is on. 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

0: We're asking if a man pays child support, should he pay for school clothes?
1: That's what the child support is for. If we can't get passports, we can't get licenses, and that's what that money is for, bro.
2: Yes, he should. What does child support have to do with school clothes? I don't understand.
3: Well, I'm doing what the order say. That ain't what the order say. The order said, pay this to the app.
0: What, you know order? What I'm
3: saying? The court order, what they asked for. If me and my child got a connection to where he can call me and ask me for it, then yes. If the child ain't old enough to call me and ask me for it, you getting what the order say.

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2: 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Somebody tell them people Mr. Him is here.
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2: Mr.

0: adapt. 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Falling hard on another hemisphere. Somebody tell them people Mr. Hem is here.
1: Whoa, whoa, whoa, whoa, whoa, whoa.
0: Mr. Hem is here.
1: Whoa, whoa, whoa, whoa, whoa, whoa.
0: Mr. Hem.
2: Number one.
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0: flood your contour, make you blush like this. 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If God's a girl, then the God we trust like this. 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
1: Where you at?
0: At the house with it, watching sinners.
1: Who you with?
0: On the couch with my favorite sinner. I was about to, but you convinced us. Should I decorate her walls or log off to Pinterest? Never too late to meditate on emotional attachments. Even if I

0: We're asking if a man pays child support, should he pay for school clothes?
1: That's what the child support is for. We can't get passports. We can't get licenses. And that's what that money is for, bro.
2: Yes, he should. What does child support have to do with school clothes? I don't understand.
3: Well, I'm doing what the order say. That ain't what the order say. The order said, pay this to the app.
0: What, you know, order? What I'm saying?
3: The court order, what they asked for. If me and my child got a connection to where he can call me and ask me for it, then yes. If the child ain't old enough to call me and ask me for it, you getting what the order say.
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1: I heard what you said through the grapevine. Funny thing about your problems, they ain't mine. Staying up through the late night. 20 seconds to game time. 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Time crossing these state lines. 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

0: We're asking if a man pays child support, should he pay for school clothes?
1: That's what the child support for. We can't get passports. We can't get licenses. And that's what that money is for, bro.
2: Yes, he should. What does child support have to do with school clothes? I don't understand.
3: Well, I'm doing what the order say. That ain't what the order say. The order says pay this to the app.
0: What, you know order? What I'm saying?
3: The court order, what they asked for. If me and my child got a connection to where he can call me and ask me for it, then yes. If the child ain't old enough to call me and ask me for it, you getting what the order say. Please, order.
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1: Groski, you know what I'm saying? You got Wham, you got Billy in this, you know what I'm saying?
2: We the best music! While they watching us win, another anthem upon the
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1: I'm the biggest guard.

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Mr. Rap, and I'll with B96.5. I forgot we on Ray, I can't say it.

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2: We're on the line this morning.
3: This is Shay.
2: What you want, Shay?
3: About to show that I'm smarter than you.
2: Oh, you think you're smarter than Young Jock? You know what? I'm just going to turn you over to Dree Taylor. Cause you know, Dree, please help me.
4: Young Jock.
2: Yeah, that. I mean, huh?
4: Which animal can sleep up to 3 years?
2: Hell, I don't know. Maybe a turtle. It moves so slow. Hell, I don't know. I was going to say a bear, but that's what you expect me to
4: say. Is that your final answer?
2: Bears hibernate. They only be sleep for a little while. I'm going with a turtle, damn it. Hell.
4: I'm sorry, you're incorrect.
2: Just, no.
4: Shay?
3: I ain't never seen a turtle sleep.
4: Hello?
3: A snail.
4: Is that your final answer, Shay?
3: Yeah, yes, it is.
4: You beat Young Jock.
3: Yes, it is.
5: Wake up. Good morning, good morning, good morning, good people.
0: What we gonna do?
5: I tell y'all, man, y'all keep it locked. We're gonna have a good morning.
6: Keep it locked right here.

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1: What up, y'all? This is Wale.
2: I go by the name of Biz.
3: What's going down, man? Y'all know what it is. Your homeboy T-Pain.
4: Biz.
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0: We're asking if a man pays child support, should he pay for school clothes?
1: That's what the child support is for. If we can't get passports, we can't get licenses. Yeah, that's what that money is for, bro.
2: Yes, he should. What does child support have to do with school clothes? I don't understand.
3: Well, I'm doing what the order say. That ain't what the order say. The order said pay this to the app.
0: What, you know order? What I'm
3: saying? The court order, what they asked for. If me and my child got a connection to where he can call me and ask me for it, then yes. If the child ain't old enough to call me and ask me for it, you getting what the order say.

0: Yo, it's your boy Mooski. What up, this your boy Lil Durk.
1: Yeah. And we're Silk Sonic.
0: You know what it is.
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0: What's up, y'all? Welcome to the Ville, home of the champ, bourbon, basketball, the derby, the Louisville slugger, B96.5, and Jack Harlow. 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

0: We're asking if a man pays child support, should he pay for school clothes?
1: That's what the child support is for. We can't get passports. We can't get licenses. And that's what that money is for, bro.
2: Yes, he should. What does child support have to do with school clothes? I don't understand.
3: Well, I'm doing what the order say. That ain't what the order say. The order said, pay this to the app.
0: What, you know, order?
3: What
0: I'm saying?
3: The court order, what they asked for. If me and my child got a connection to where he can call me and ask me for it, then yes. If the child ain't old enough to call me and ask me for it, you getting what the order say.

all this motion I'm having. He cool, I ain't gon' lie. 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Put on that for me, make it fly. Bitch says he blood, you know how I ride. 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
2: Yeah.

0: this. Nibble on your ear, touch your butt like this. 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
1: Where you at?
0: At the house with it, watching Santa's.
1: Who you with?
0: On the couch with my favorite Santa. I was about to, but you convinced us. 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

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The best line is the new request line. 502-795-1965. 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
2: On the line is Martin.
3: This is Shay.
2: What you want, Shay?
3: About to shut up. I'm smarter than you.
2: Oh, you think you're smarter than Young Jock? You know what? I'm just going to turn you over to Dree Taylor. Cause you know, Dree, please help me.
4: Young Jock.
2: I hear that. I mean, huh?
4: Which animal can sleep up to 3 years?
2: Hell, I don't know. Maybe a turtle. It moves so slow. Hell, I don't know. I was going to say a bear, but that's what you expect me to say.
4: Is that your final answer?
2: Bears hibernate. They only be sleep for a little while. I'm going with a turtle, damn it. Hell.
4: I'm sorry, you're incorrect.
2: Just, no.
4: Shay?
3: I had never seen a turtle sleep.
4: Hello?
3: A snail.
4: Is that your final answer, Shay?
3: Yeah, yes, it is.
4: You beat Young Jock.
3: Yes, it is.
5: Wake up. Good morning, good people.
0: What we gonna do?
5: I tell y'all, man, y'all keep it locked. We're gonna have a good morning.
6: Keep it locked right here.

Hold on. Don't laugh. You can record and you can hear.

0: We're asking if a man pays child support, should he pay for school clothes?
1: That's what the child support is for. If we can't get passports, we can't get licenses, and that's what that money is for, bro.
2: Yes, he should. What does child support have to do with school clothes? I don't understand.
3: Well, I'm doing what the order say. That ain't what the order say. The order said, pay this to the app.
0: What, you know, order?
3: What
0: I'm saying?
3: The court order, what they asked for. If me and my child got a connection to where he can call me and ask me for it, then yes. If the child ain't old enough to call me and ask me for it, you getting what the order say. Peace.
4: I heard what you said through the grapevine. Funny thing about your problems, they ain't mine. Staying up through the late night. 20 seconds to game time. Getting religious with it. Time crossing these state lines. Working hard through the late nights. 20

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7: Yeah.

0: 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It's your boy Brandon T. Jackson. Keep listening to B96.5, the number one for hip hop. Let's go.
1: JY, turn me up. Miami. This is for all my scammers and my kid money.

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You're in the mix with Bella Ray. It's Bella Ray's 5 o'clock traffic jam on B96.5. Really back it up, and when you're working back.

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0: 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Whoa, whoa, whoa, whoa, whoa, whoa. 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Mr. Him.
1: 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Then your afternoons hit different when Bella Ray is on. You dig what I'm saying? 2 to 7, daily on B96.5. When Bella Ray is on, it's on, baby.
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0: We're asking if a man pays child support, should he pay for school clothes?
1: That's what the child support is for. If we can't get passports, we can't get licenses, and that's what that money is for, bro.
2: Yes, he should. What does child support have to do with school clothes? I don't understand.
3: Well, I'm doing what the order say. That ain't what the order say. The order said, pay this to the app.
0: What, you know order? What I'm
3: saying? The court order, what they asked for. If me and my child got a connection to where he can call me and ask me for it, then yes. If the child ain't old enough to call me and ask me for it, you getting what the order say.

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Louisville, what it do? 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And when I'm riding to the money, pushing the pedal to the metal, I'm bopping that B96.5. 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

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That's when I knew that your heart was scarring. 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
14: Y'all got the streets more than takeover. Here's your local weather across Kentucky.
15: Staying hot and humid on this Thursday with high temperatures in the low 90s and heat index values just above 100 this afternoon. We do have a slightly better chance for those pop-up storms later on today. A lot of you stay dry. It's only a 30% chance, but we'll certainly have to watch for ponding on the roads and maybe a little wind with some of the stronger storms this afternoon. Those storms fade late tonight. From the Wave Storm Tracking Team, I'm Carson Meredith.
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18: 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Why ain't
11: 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Hey, Mama White.

Good morning, I am Young Jock, and this is Young Jock's Daily Jumpstart. Your vibe is like a password. If it doesn't match the energy you want, you will not be getting access. So I'm going to tell you one time and one time only. Switch it up when it's time. You know what I'm saying? Your vibe is everything you got, but it's like a password. I'm not letting you in if your vibe ain't right. I'm not letting you close to me. I'm not putting you on the next move if your vibe ain't right. It's

0: Star. Shout out coming up with the Craze Report. Keep it right here. Young Jock in the Streets of Morning Takeover. 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You want your
1: home. 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Keep it locked right here to Young Jock in the Streets Morning Takeover.

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0: Yo, it's the craziest story you'll hear all morning. 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
2: 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And crazy knows crazy. 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Hi!
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0: filling in for Miss Shanika, and I got you on the Word on the Streets news. Jay-Z may have to foot a big bill. Diddy just cashed in on a big check, and RHOA's Kelly money is looking funny. Find out what's going on coming up on Word on the Streets news.
1: Yeah, it's Young Jack in the Streets Morning Takeover. 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
2: Now that Argentina has defeated Spain in the semifinals of the 2026 FIFA World Cup,
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2: The bracket is complete. On Sunday, July 19th, the world's two juggernauts, Argentina, will face Spain at 3 p.m. at the New York, New Jersey Stadium. The 2026 ESPYs happened last night with a collab opener to the show that we would have never expected. The Savannah Banana and DJ Khaled opened up the 2026 ESPYs.
4: New York City, give it up for the Savannah Banana!
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6: I'll say thank you from all my teammates. The love of New York made this whole journey and this whole accomplishment of winning a championship worth it. The love of the fans is what got us back down 29 at home.
2: And the Knicks get more hardware. Jalen Bronson is named Best Athlete in the men's sports category. Listening to WNBA, I got to give a big shout out to R. Flajay Johnson. She is the first rookie in 2026 with 300-plus points, 135-plus rebounds, and 30-plus steals for the Seattle Storm. Representing that 912 Savannah, Georgia. That's sports from the streets. I'm DJ Swin. I'm your DJ with the million-dollar smile. Go Dawgs.
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12: We've got a crash on southbound I-71 right underneath the Snyder. It's going to start jamming up these Snyder ramps. The right lane is blocked under the overpass, and just out of it is the left lane that's blocked. So you're kind of wiggling, squeezing around here, anticipate delay. Southbound side of the Snyder, the ramp to Westport Road has some activity. You are getting by here. Reports that it's closed, but I see you're okay. Super bright ride. Eastbound Watterson coming over toward I-64. Snyder plan for sun glare delay 2 coming east off I-65. I'm Libby Kay with 502 Traffic.
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1: Good morning, world. Tree Taylor here, filling in for Miss Shanika, and I got you with the word on the streets news. Child, we're going to get started with Tyler Perry. He says the accuser, Mario Rodriguez, is using sexuality questions to embarrass him into a multi-million dollar settlement. Now, according to TMZ, Perry's legal team filed a new court document responding to Rodriguez's claim that the filmmaker refused to sit down for a deposition unless Rodriguez's attorneys agreed not to ask whether Perry was attracted to men. Rodriguez previously asked the judge to compel Perry's testimony and sanction him for allegedly failing to appear, and Tyler Perry's attorneys are pushing back hard on that narrative. And according to My News LA, the defense says Perry had already agreed to sit for the deposition on December 9th. Now, his lawyers argue that Rodriguez filed his motion even though a date, time, and location had already been discussed. The filmmaker's team claims that the timing was no coincidence, and Perry's lawyers allege Rodriguez raised the possibility of a multi-million-dollar settlement after the deposition arrangements were made. So Tyler Perry said he don't want to speak on what he do outside work. So, okay. Now, moving on to Cardi B. She said she's upset because y'all got her defending her baby daddy that she beefing with, Stephon Diggs, and the DL accusations. Take a listen.
2: Y'all got me defending a that I'm beefing with. This light-skinned albino came on the internet and told the story 3 different times. The first time was, I asked this for some money, you know, like he was my people, and he came and whispered in my ear like, oh, you want the money, you gotta do this, this, and that. Then when your story wasn't getting picked up how you wanted it to get picked up, you juiced it up and you spiced it the fuck up, and now it's, oh yeah, he was high and he pulled out his meat.
1: And Chris Blake Griffith is responding back to those claims. Now, Cardi also said that he robbed and took money from Stephon Diggs. So he came back and was basically like, no, I have too much respect for Barty for me saying anything disparaging back to her. But mama, please take off the blinders. Cardi B, I'm not defending or arguing with no man that claimed they slept with my man. But go ahead, girl. And lastly, we are going to get into Lil Durk. Now, Lil Durk just scored a big legal win. The Chicago artist, who's currently wrapped up in a high stakes federal murder for hire trial, was pushing to get some recently tacked on racketeering charges tossed out, and on Tuesday he got the ruling that he was looking for. Judge Michael W. Fitzgerald ordered that the racketeering counts, which were only added in early June, so they were new, will be severed from the main case and handled down the line. So the primary trial is still locked in to kick off on August 20th, so we got to see what's going on with that. Well, at least Durk has some type of win, because it's, I don't know how it's looking. But that's Word on the Streets News. I'm Dree Taylor for the infamous Shanika, and of course it's brought to you by Amy with the Right and 1-800-TRUCK-WRECK.
3: Boy, the news be newsing around here, don't it? Mm-hmm. I got some more news for you too, my girl Dree Taylor, again sitting in for Miss Shanika. So Dree, R. Kelly, I think they are trying it. Boosie just tried it. R. Kelly's trying it. They said since Kodak was able to get clemency,
1: I can too.
3: Now, R. Kelly is asking for clemency.
4: We have learned disgraced R&B star R. Kelly has now formally asked President Trump to commute his 30-year sentence for sexual misconduct convictions. Kelly was convicted in 2022, and last year he filed for an immediate release in prison, saying his life was in danger. His lawyer also made a public plea to President Trump for a pardon, but never formally filed for one.
3: Do y'all think Trump would give R. Kelly a clemency?
1: He'd be a fool if he do it.
5: Why?
1: Because it's the charges. It's not like, okay, our president's already has sexual charges against him, so all right, cool. But it's the minors part.
3: Say cool?
1: Not like that's okay, but like, I mean, they probably identify with each other in a sense. But like the minors part is absolutely insane. Like, no, no.
3: So let me ask you this.
1: And I still listen to R. Kelly, but no, I do.
3: Oh, well, okay.
1: I do.
3: So you didn't get down with the worldwide banning? As far as your playlist goes,
1: I mean, I listen to it in the house.
3: Okay,
1: you know. <Not outside. laughs>
3: So let me ask you this then: would you attend one of his concerts if he's pardoned?
1: No,
3: you wouldn't.
1: I don't think what? So.
3: What?
1: I don't think so. Mm-mm.
3: What about you, Chuck?
5: I believe I can fly.
3: You'll be.
5: Yes,
3: there.
5: I'm still stone.
3: I'm just saying, like, I just, you know, somewhere enough for me. You just got to be understanding of the situation. R. Kelly is one of the, I think, greatest writers and entertainers.
5: Sure. He is.
1: For sure.
3: Of a very long time, right? And with everything that is going on and what's attached to his name, it would be, I would have some type of conflict, some internal conflict, trying to figure out, you know, like, because I don't know how much of it is real. You know what I'm saying?
5: Exactly.
3: I don't know how much of it has been pinned. I'm just saying, listen. I'm saying as far as the level of his charges, the magnitude of the charges. You know what I'm saying?
5: Yeah, because we never saw all the evidence. It kind of shined him through, so he deserves a little bit of benefit of the doubt. He's done time. They ruined his career. I mean, don't keep the man locked up forever.
3: Who is they?
5: They?
1: Mm-hmm. You said they ruined a career. Who was they?
5: The industry.
3: Okay. So all right. So if R. Kelly gets pardoned today, you would go to his concert?
5: Yes, because I know some young lady would want me to take her.
3: So you know that. Okay. I'm going to ask our listeners, 1-844-986-4562. If R. Kelly gets pardoned today, are you going to his concert? Because I want to know, can you separate the music from the man? We're going to talk about it coming up. Keep it locked. Young Jack in the Streets Morning Takeover.
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0: too. Hey, look, man, we switching lanes on I-65, 71, and 64. It's your morning drive. 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
1: Never chase bread, chase the vision. Make your word when you say it, be the business. No cap, God am a witness. Success feel better, independent. 9-11 at the Valley Idol in it. Big Master P vibe, no limit. Ballin' hard on another hemisphere. Somebody tell them people Mr. Hem is here. Whoa, whoa, whoa, whoa, whoa. Mr. Hem.

0: Yes, sir. Good morning. Thank you for waking up with us. Young Jock in the Streets Morning Takeover. Hello, Dree Taylor.
1: Good morning.
0: That's right. Filling in for my girl, Miss Shanika. Hey, so look, we got to get into this trend. So, yo.
1: What?
0: Right now, at this point in time, you know, in the world of social media, people post everything from their personal business to their most private exchanges mm-hmm. throughout their life, right?
1: Mm-hmm.
0: And when you have a job, there's a tether. There's a tether. You're connected to something. You're connected to a brand.
1: You represent. Connected to,
0: you represent something.
1: Yeah.
0: Now, I got a question for you.
1: What?
0: Should employees lose their jobs over what they post off the clock?
1: That's a slippery slope. It just depends on what they post.
0: What makes it so slippery?
1: Because, like, you can't leave the clock. If your boss is black, you can't leave and be like, I stupid gorilla bit monkey. Like, you can't post anything like that. Anything that's, like, anti or hate, yeah, you could probably lose your job. But if you're just getting drunk, driving the boat, twerking on the boat, why is that your business?
0: Right. Well, because you should have a better governing over yourself. You know what I'm saying? Because just because you act like that when you're not at work, now I see who you truly are when you are at work.
1: Okay, so because and you have fun, you have a social life, and you have a life outside of work, you should be penalized.
0: Yeah, I shouldn't. Okay, so if you work here at my company, when I'm at work, I see this this workforce, right? Whether small or big, and this workforce is what I utilize on a daily basis to propel my business and the integrity of my brand. Okay, cool, boom. So I want to see that in that manner every time I walk through there. Now, when I walk past your desk and I see you, yes, you're sitting there, you're dressed up today, you're so polite, you are code switching with your voice, you don't sound like the person that I see on your Instagram and your Facebook. I just seen you busting it open with a blunt in your mouth and another lady with her breast out, areola showing, pouring liquor down your throat on a yacht. Like, I should, you know what
1: Jock,
0: I'm saying?
1: You be naked on your Instagram, so should you be fired on...
0: I be who?
1: Naked.
0: I have not been.
1: Boy.
0: I ain't naked. I might have my shirt off. That's it. My shirt is cool. Because if I was a lifeguard, then what?
1: You not.
0: But
1: it was no water. You was exposed by the mirror looking out the window naked.
0: I wasn't naked. I had on briefs. They were only 6 inches above my knee.
1: Barely.
0: Barely. All right. So should employees lose their job over what they post off the clock? But I'm entertaining too, so don't forget that. Hey, call us 1-844-986-4562. I am not an exotic dancer. All right. Call us up, y'all. We want to hear from you. Again, should employees, like, should you lose your job for posting what you want to post in your normal life? Call us up. Young Jock in the Streets Morning Takeover. Young Jock in the Streets Morning Takeover. 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
2: Good morning. I'm Olivia Russell with Wave News. Here are some of your top headlines. Accusations of illegal gambling at a Shively liquor store where four people were shot and one was killed over the weekend. HK Liquors on Ralph Avenue has a hearing over its suspended liquor license tomorrow. The quadruple shooting happened inside the store after it was supposed to be closed. Shively ABC suspended their liquor license the following day. A pretrial conference scheduled to happen today in Nick Houck's perjury case has been pushed back into early August. Houck was arrested in June after a Kentucky state police says he lied under oath between July 15, 2015 and August 16 of 2023. The charges connected to the disappearance of Crystal Rogers, who was last seen on July 3, 2015 with her boyfriend Brooks Houck, Nick's brother. Brooks Houck has since been convicted of Rogers' murder. The pretrial conference is now scheduled for Thursday, August 6th in Nelson Circuit Court. And KYTC is looking to make Bardstown Road intersections safer for walkers. They're looking to improve safety between Taylorsville Road and US 60A, where a 2018 study says the area averages 9 pedestrian strikes per year. KYTC is planning a few changes, including adding a single lane roundabout, new crosswalks, and 3 parking spots where Bardstown Road meets Douglas Boulevard. KYTC is planning to add curb extensions at all Bardstown Road intersections. You can give your opinions on these proposals and the others on the project webpage through August 14th. Construction could begin in 2028. Those are some of your top headlines for Wave News. I'm Olivia Russell.
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1: That's how I get the streets morning takeover. Here's your local weather across
2: Kentucky. We're back in the low 90s on this Thursday with the heat index just above 100 this afternoon. If you're not seeing any pop-up storms, yes, those storm chances are back. It's a 30% chance this afternoon. The main concerns will be heavy rain and perhaps a little wind, but the severe weather threat is low. We keep those pop-up storms in the forecast throughout the upcoming weekend. From the Wave Storm Tracking Team, I'm Carson Meredith.
1: It's Sunshine in the Streets Morning Takeover. 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
4: Yo, what's cracking? It's your homeboy, Ice Cube. Every day we listen to the best damn morning show. Gotta stay tapped in to the number one morning show in the city, baby. It's Young Jock and the Street Morning Takeover. Y'all know what it is.
5: Jock in the Streets Morning Takeover this morning. We are asking our listeners, should employees lose their job over what they post off the clock? This is a very important trend this morning because people are losing their jobs and they're trying to figure out how to fight it. Who's on the line this morning?
6: Emily.
5: Hey, Emily, how you doing? What's your take on this?
6: I feel like not simply because they're enjoying their personal life. What people do on their own time should generally remain their business. Mm-hmm. But if it's like illegal, hateful, or like violates the company policy, or it seriously like undermines the company organization, then employers may have a legitimate reason to take action.
5: And see, that's why I'm saying the problem is right there, because that if you're talking about what's at work, you know, what people expect to see from their employee at work. This, like you said, hate, anything negative. But sometimes some of the stuff you do may be, you may not know it. You may be singing the words to a record and it's saying something hateful in the record and you don't see it as offensive, but someone else takes it as offensive. Would that be grounds to fire you?
6: So it's got, like, in a smaller sense, like the N word, you know what I'm saying? Like,
5: exactly.
6: Everybody can't say that word. Yeah. Okay.
5: Right. You're using it loosely. Like, I just posted a picture where I was, I think I was in Miami or I was in California, and this guy, he was a foreigner, but like, guess what? He spoke English really well, and he was funny as hell. And my cousin used the N-word like 7 times in the video. And I said, man, I really don't want to post it because he used the word too many times. But this guy is so funny, I'm just going to do it. Well, because I'm a broadcaster on radio, somebody could take that offensive and want me off the air. You see what I'm saying?
6: Yeah.
5: Thank you for your call, Mom.
7: Oh, don't worry. We got more. Plenty more.
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2: Let's ride.
3: Feels like we're stopped here on the eastbound lanes of I-64 as you're approaching the Sherman-Minton Bridge. You've got solid delays backing beyond 265. Looks like southbound 265 coming down towards 64 is jammed out of Indiana. Anticipate some extra volume now coming south on I-65, maybe over the Jefferson Bridge. Second Street Bridge stacked enough. Still have a crash here on 71 southbound at the ramp from the Snyder. Right lane's blocked. We've also got a crash now as you approach the Waterson. That's got delays as well. I'm Libby Kay with 502 Traffic.
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15: That's how I got the Streets Morning Takeover. Here's your local weather across Kentucky.
16: Staying hot and humid on this Thursday with high temperatures in the low 90s and heat index values just above 100 this afternoon. We do have a slightly better chance for those pop-up storms later on today. A lot of you stay dry. It's only a 30% chance, but we'll certainly have to watch for ponding on the roads and maybe a little wind with some of the stronger storms this afternoon. Those storms fade late tonight. From the Wave Storm Tracking Team, I'm Carson Meredith.
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18: Hey, listen, man, coming up, we will have a special guest that we get a chance to chop it up with, man. Mm-hmm. This guy here is, let's just say he's one of the biggest to ever do it when it comes to doing what he does. Hey, man, we got Mr. Matthew Knowsby coming up, and I say Mr., I don't say that lightly, because that last time we talked to him,
19: He was
18: getting some straightening, and you know we work things out. You know what I mean? Mm-hmm. We're good now.
19: Yeah,
18: you know?
19: He got friend now.
18: Yeah. Well, he's a good acquaintance. You gotta earn his friendship. You can't say that. You say he our friend, he might call up in. So I've never said I was your friend.
19: Tell me my birthday.
18: Hey, coming up, we will be talking to Mr. Matthew Knowles. All right, now let's get into it. Dree Taylor holding things down for me. Shy nigga, so Dree. His day dilemma was interesting.
19: It was good though.
18: I'm not going to call it ghetto. Let's just get into it. So Jeremy dealing with something, right?
19: Mm-hmm.
18: So here's the interesting thing. Jeremy and Claire seeing each other, right? The man leave Blue Flame, leave the strip club.
19: Mm-hmm.
18: He's driving. He noticed the police get behind him. They follow him. They lock him up, right?
19: Bad ears.
18: It's, yeah, bad license. License suspended. All right, mm-hmm. So boom. He calls Claire.
19: Yeah.
18: Who he thinks is his person.
19: Yeah.
18: This is who I spend my me time with. You know, when I get locked up, that's gonna come get me.
19: What happened after that?
18: Well, Claire was like, hey man, you know, she just went ghost on the man. She didn't come, she didn't call. And he, you know, it put him in a bad situation. And she says, look, I work for the government. I can't be coming get nobody out of jail.
19: Hello.
18: Blase squaze. So she's sitting up thinking about, oh my God, I'm gonna go get this fugitive girl, go get the man out of jail. Well, in the process of that happening, my boy said, all right, well, I got another option. I got another ace in the hole. He called
19: she
18: another.
19: She ended up going though.
18: Hey, but look, man, you shouldn't even left me sitting up thinking that you wasn't going to come get me. You left me too long, you know? So she got down there, Claire got down there and seen that there was another woman that had burned him out.
19: And right in front of her and lied too. Oh, that would have broke my heart.
18: That would have broke your heart?
19: But I don't talk to me in the jail, so I wouldn't even be in that situation.
18: Well, he was on his way out. It ain't like he been in jail. He went to jail. See, that's matter. The difference.
19: It don't matter. See, Claire better than me, though, because then she forgave him at the end like a fool. You call another woman, and I hear the woman talking about, oh, Jeremy, I'm going to hold him down and get him out.
18: Well, that's what happened.
19: She ain't got 10 toes.
18: Time out. Now, see, this is the problem I'm having with this issue this morning.
19: Here we go.
18: You know, I called on you. You're my person. I call on you. You leave me hanging. You leave me hanging.
19: Yeah, but I'm saying she didn't stand
18: so
19: up.
18: So I got to call somebody else to come get me. And in the process of you thinking to yourself, you know what? Let me go get him. Yeah, but you done played. You done made me feel like you weren't going to come get me.
19: She didn't stand on business. She didn't stand on business at all. She didn't stand on everything.
18: But I don't think she should have left the man hanging. I think that was wrong. That was foul. That was lame.
19: She was playing game.
18: Yeah, and that's what happened. She said right there in front of her. Little shawty sat in front of her, looking probably better than her, with holding that little money for Jeremy and got his ass.
19: She probably do hell.
14: Oh, don't worry. We got more. Plenty more.
20: Yes.
14: For Young Jock in the Streets Morning Takeover.
18: Young Jock in the Streets Morning Takeover with me, Miss Shanika, and Shawty Shawty.
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1: Good morning. I'm Dree Taylor, filling in for Miss Shanika, and I got you on That Word on the Streets News. So Diddy, he unloads the Star Island mansion and sold for a massive 8-figure lump sum. The waterfront property at 1 West Star Island was purchased by Jeff Star LLC, a real estate holding company based in Newport in Virginia Beach, according to The Real Deal, which was the first that reported the story. Now, according to the publication, the giant sale appears to be an off-market deal, and the buyer financing the purchase with an $18.5 million bank mortgage. Now, Diddy, who's currently serving some time in jail in federal prison, had originally bought the nearly 8,000 square foot property from the singer Gloria Estefan and her husband Emilio in 2021. And there's a two-story home and a guest house with 6 bedrooms, 8.5 baths, a pool, a spa, as well as a dock on the water. Okay, real cute, real player. Property records show Diddy still owns his main spot, Two Star Island, which is right next door, so according to the outlet. So he still got a home and he got $55 million out the deal. It seems like he's stacking up his chips for when he get out, he'll be comfortable. So, okay. Moving on. Jay-Z, now he had his 3-night concert run that was iconic, but it may have come with some problems.
2: Let me explain the delay to you guys. It was like 10,000 people outside, and they closed all the doors, and somebody rushed the door, and they closed the door for you guys' safety and everybody's safety outside. There's 10,000 people outside. I don't want to start music and people get trampled. So I know, really sorry for the inconvenience, but I had to make sure everybody was okay.
1: The delayed Yankee Stadium show that happened on Sunday night could lead to overtime costs and some possible noise penalties. Now, he was expected to begin at 8 p.m. on Sunday the 12th, but fans without tickets reportedly stormed the gates, so they had to just go ahead and close the doors and make sure nobody wasn't in there who weren't supposed to. And finally, he appeared on stage at midnight and performed until nearly 3 a.m. New York's noise code restricts amplified music between 10 and 8 a.m., requiring sound levels at a business property line to remain below 78 decibels. So the city does not have a blanket concert curfew, and the Yankee Stadium ownership by the New York City Industrial Development Agency may provide more flexibility. But according to Billboard, Live Nation said it was not aware of any ordinance violations. Yeah, okay. While city and stadium representatives did not comment, it also remains unclear whether Jay-Z, Live Nation, or Yankee Stadium will be footing the bill. But they better send it to Jay-Z. He got it. And lastly, RHOA star Kelly Potter's bank accounts reportedly at risk of seizure over unpaid 6-figure debt. Now, according to legal documents obtained by TMZ, ARF Financial sued Kelly and her restaurant Nana's Chicken and Waffles in 2025. And when she failed to respond, a judge entered a default judgment against her for $200K, an amount that continues to climb with interest. Oof, girl. The company is now subpoenaing banks in an effort to track down the seized funds from any accounts that's tied to Kelly. Now, a representative for Kelly told TMZ this matter stems from a business loan that Kelly and her ex-husband obtained over 5 years ago while married, adding that the debt was already raised during their divorce, where Kelly argued her ex-husband should be paying the bill, not her. So we will see as that develops. I got you on all the details. Okay, I'm Dree Taylor, filling in for Miss Shanika, and that's The Word on the Streets News, all brought to you by Amy with the Right and 1-800-TRUCK-RICK.

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1: Turn it up.
2: Yeah. Hey.

0: Now, what we not gonna do, you could just stop the music, bro. What we not about to do is play on air. What you mean, what wrong with me?
1: Why are you so high?
0: I just want to make sure before we get on the phone with this gentleman that the rest of the world knows as Mr. Dr. Matthew Knowles.
1: Beyonce Daddy.
0: Yeah, Beyonce. Be Daddy.
1: Okay.
0: We will not tolerate no disrespect when we address him. Because the last time he was here.
1: He cussed us out.
0: Well, he didn't necessarily cuss us out, but he got some straightening. Because somebody called him Matthew. And that's okay because we learned a valuable lesson when you're dealing with people.
1: Who are 80.
0: Who.
1: Sorry.
0: It's people who are older than you. Okay. If you are my senior by 20 years, if you're my senior by 10 years, I will address you accordingly.
1: He a man that just stands on respect.
0: I'm going to give you Mr. So Mr. Matthew Knowles will be tapping in with us. He'll be joining us. We got some very good insight on some big things that he's doing. And for those who may have just thought of him as Beyonce's pop. Nope. His brother has a long line of vetted things that he's done in the culture and in this industry. So we're going to be talking to Mr. Matthew Knowles. So please, again, Dre, you're sitting in for Miss Shanika. You're holding things down. Look here, when we get on the phone with his brother.
1: I'm at right.
0: I know you will. I don't believe you would not, but I'm just telling you.
1: Right.
0: Make sure you say Mr.
1: Mr. Doctor.
0: And Doctor.
1: Okay.
0: All right.
1: Together. Cool.
0: You know what? I don't know. Try it and see how it falls.
1: Okay. You
0: know
1: we about to see. We about to see.
0: So y'all make sure y'all stick around because it's going down in a little round, man. You know what I'm saying? Young JLC. The streets want to take over. And Mr. Dr. Daddy Matthew Knowles. Thank you.

0: 5.
1: Good morning. I'm Olivia Russell with Wave News. Here are some of your top headlines. Accusations of illegal gambling at a Shively liquor store where four people were shot and one was killed over the weekend. HK Liquors on Ralph Avenue has a hearing over its suspended liquor license tomorrow. The quadruple shooting happened inside the store after it was supposed to be closed. Shively ABC suspended their liquor license the following day. A pretrial conference scheduled to happen today in Nick Houck's perjury case has been pushed back into early August. Houck was arrested in June after a Kentucky state police says he lied under oath between July 15, 2015 and August 16th of 2023. The charges connected to the disappearance of Crystal Rogers, who was last seen on July 3, 2015 with her boyfriend Brooks Houck, Nick's brother. Brooks Houck has since been convicted of Rogers' murder. The pretrial conference is now scheduled for Thursday, August 6th in Nelson Circuit Court. And KYTC is looking to make Bardstown Road intersections safer for walkers. They're looking to improve safety between Taylorsville Road and US 60A, where a 2018 study says the area averages 9 pedestrian strikes per year. KYTC is planning a few changes, including adding a single lane roundabout, new crosswalks, and 3 parking spots where Bardstown Road meets Douglas Boulevard. KYTC is planning to add curb extensions at all Bardstown Road intersections. You can give your opinions on these proposals and the others on the project webpage through August 14th. Construction could begin in 2028. Those are some of your top headlines for Wave News. I'm Olivia Russell.
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0: Just got the streets more to take over. Here's your local weather across Kentucky.
5: Another day in the 90s for your Thursday. The heat index will be near or just above 100 this afternoon. Take it easy outside. As that humidity ramps up, so will the storm chances, unfortunately. We'll be tracking those pop-up storms this afternoon. Slightly better storm chances with us Friday and Saturday, but no days heading into the weekend look like total washouts. From the Wave Storm Tracking Team, I'm Carson Meredith.
0: Taking over your morning drive, getting back to what you love, yeah.
9: It's what I do for a living,
12: good
9: man.
12: Good morning, it's John Jack in the Streets. Morning, take over. Who do we have on the line this morning?
13: Yeah, this is Matthew Knowles.
12: Oh, you mean to tell me the Mr. Matthew Knowles?
13: Doctor.
14: He's a doctor.
12: And you don't forget the doctor now. You don't want no issues. Great to have you on this morning, Mr. Dr. Matthew Knowles.
13: All right.
12: How you feeling this morning?
13: Hey, man, doing good, man. Here in Houston today, looking out the window at downtown in the skyscraper and enjoying life.
12: So to our listeners, if you don't know, we have the one and only Mr. Matthew Knowles on the line, and he plays a very, very essential role as the producer of Unfinished Business, the Sunshine Anderson documentary. So let's talk about it. How did this all come about?
13: Well, it came about, I don't know if

0: you remember this legend named Gerald Bugs Busby, who was the president of Motown at one time. And he had recommended to Sunshine, she was looking for a label. And I had just started up Music World Entertainment. And she really knocked on my door, and I loved what she was doing. I knew she was challenged in some way, that she had been let down by the label before.
1: So in this documentary, what will we be seeing?
0: Well, she's going to tell her story. She's going to talk about her journey in the music industry, her journey as a young black woman, some mistakes she made, and how they came back. They kept coming back. She kept having these opportunities, and she would, you know, constantly make some mistakes. Hopefully she'll get it back together and get another opportunity, because she has a tremendous amount of talent.
2: Now, Mr. Matthew Knowles, while we have you on the phone, we don't have someone like you that we speak to every day. So I have to ask, just this past weekend, Jay-Z's concert flooded the whole internet. And I wanted to know, did you see it? And if so, what was your favorite night that you saw? Night one, two, or three?
0: I wasn't able to be there, but I did get to certainly see the same things you saw online. And it was an amazing show, by the way, to see Blue Ivy have an opportunity to perform and play the piano and continue to grow her artistry, and to see the other artists, obviously to see Beyonce do her thing with Jay. That was just a great moment for me as a parent. So I enjoyed just watching it, but I wasn't there. I got business to do.
2: I know.
0: I got Matthew Knowles business to do.
2: Okay, I know.
1: Damn right. I'm trying to tell you. We going to double down on that right now, Doc.
3: Mr. Dr. Matthew Knowles.
1: You get it right, you better make sure. Now,
3: so today, in today's society, what's more valuable, talent, ownership, or branding?
0: I wouldn't say one is more important than the other. I think you did a great job of nailing the three things that are important. Talent, and you know, is always going to be important. I think regardless of how technology and AI is never going to replace true talent. But you also have to have this drive. This has to be and put in the work ethics, and this has to be a passion.
1: What would Mr. Matthew Knowles' story, the documentary, look like? And will we be seeing anything like that in the near future?
0: You definitely will see something like that in the near future. I think, you know, my story will be broken up in three parts. Mm-hmm. It'll be early life, my corporate life, and then we'll get into the music part of it. There will be a part that most people don't know. We think Destiny's Child, Beyonce, Solange, but we don't talk about, we had Mary J. Blige, we had Nelly, we had Eve, we had Mary Mary, we had a number of artists, Mario, that were on our management roster. We had Earth, Wind & Fire, we had Ray J, his only hit record, One Wish, I did. We had Kool & the Gang, we had Chaka Khan. Y'all still laughing already. But a lot of people don't know that part, so that will be a part of the story. And then, you know, it'll end with what my life is now and going through the challenge with cancer and overcoming that. So I think it'll be a different kind of story. It won't just be music.
3: And who would play you?
0: I don't know. I don't know the answer to that.
1: Mr. Dr. Matthew Knowles, been rich before Destiny's Child.
2: Okay. Money
1: Chef's Kiss. Hey, ladies and gentlemen, that is the one and only Mr. Dr. Matthew Knowles. We can't leave it out because it's respected, man. We definitely appreciate you taking the time to drop it on us. The Sunshine Anderson documentary. Tell us the title and of it again, please.
0: Well, you just said the title. You say it again. That's your job.
2: Unfinished Business, the Sunshine Anderson documentary.
1: That is.
0: There you go.
1: We appreciate
0: you. I want to make sure you know it.

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2: Let's ride.
3: We're still delayed eastbound I-64, trying to get out of Indiana toward the Sherman-Minton Bridge. Crash here was blocking the left lane. It is now out of the travel lanes. You still have some delay, though, on the approach. And I think at one point it was jamming up 265 southbound. So folks were going north instead. That may be some sun glare delay as you're coming up toward Grantline Road, but that's a heavy pocket. Southbound I-65 is definitely busier now with alternate volume, so the 2nd Street Bridge is extra packed. I'm Libby Kay with 502 Traffic.
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3: Yeah, everybody just listen.
4: That's right, the streets want to take over. Here's your local weather across Kentucky Island.
5: We're back in the low 90s on this Thursday with the heat index just above 100 this afternoon. If you're not seeing any pop-up storms, yes, those storm chances are back. It's a 30% chance this afternoon. The main concerns be heavy rain and perhaps a little wind, but the severe weather threat is low. We keep those pop-up storms in the forecast throughout the upcoming weekend. From the Wave Storm Tracking Team, I'm Carson Meredith.
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10: Good morning, Young Jock in the Streets Morning Takeover. Who's on the line?
11: Good morning, Antonio.
10: Antonio, are you smarter than Young Jock today?
11: I think so. We're going to see.
10: Hey, man, I hope you can beat me today, man. I'm trying to get this money away. I'm just a little too smart. Miss Shanika, can you help me, brother?
12: Antonio, here are the rules of the game. You have 10 seconds to answer each question. The first person to get all three questions correctly will be the winner. You guys cannot answer each other's questions, and you have to wait until I ask the questions and potential answers for your chance to answer the question. And I am not repeating any questions or potential answers again, okay?
11: All right,
12: here we go. You are first, Tonio. What city is considered the birthplace of hip-hop? Is it A, Atlanta, Georgia, B, the Bronx, New York, C, L.A., California, or D, Illinois, Chicago?
11: I think L.A.
12: Is that your final answer?
11: Yes.
12: You are incorrect. Young Jock.
10: I like Illinois, Chicago.
12: Okay.
10: And I like L.A. too.
12: Those
10: states. But I'm going to go to the Bronx.
12: All right, you are correct. Young Jock, which movie features Madea ending up in jail? Is it A, Madea's Witness Protection, B, Diary of a Mad Black Woman, C, A Madea Family Funeral, or Madea Goes to Jail?
10: You know, because I don't know if it's Madea Goes to Jail or if it's Madea Out on Bond. I'm going to say Madea Go to Jail. But
12: you're correct.
10: Oh.
12: All right, Tonio, you got to get one up on the board, okay?
11: All right.
12: Where was pizza invented? Is it A, Italy, B, Chicago, C, New York, or D, New Jersey?
11: I'm going to say Italy.
12: You are absolutely correct, Tonio. All right. Young Jock.
10: Proud of you, Tonio.
12: Young Jock.
10: Yes, ma'am. I only got to get one right? Yeah, I only have to get one more right. Yeah.
12: By Felicia came from which movie? A, Friday. B, Friday After Next. C, Next Friday. Or D, Black Friday.
10: Not the last Friday. Friday.
12: Is that your final answer?
10: Friday is the final day of the work week.
12: All right, you are correct. I'm sorry, Tonio.
11: It's all good. I appreciate it. I'm good. I got an opportunity to play.
10: Tonio, I'm proud of you, brother. You're getting better.
11: I appreciate it. Y'all have a good day.
12: All right, Tonio. You too.
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0: 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Holla.
1: Funeral services have been officially announced for Nolan Wells. The 18-year-old was found dead on an island off the Mississippi coast last week. Visitation will be in Ocean Springs on Monday morning with a service to follow. High-profile figures have stepped in to help the family, with filmmaker Tyler Perry covering the costs of the funeral and Reverend Al Sharpton set to officiate. Wells' death has drawn national attention after he went missing on the 4th of July during a boat trip with friends.
2: Very tragic situation. And it's undergoing a whole new investigation. The family of Nolan Wells, you know, there are so many conspiracy theories that are being proposed, and there's new evidence, as I said, that makes them feel like this could be a concrete situation as far as him being exonerated in his charges and whatnot, his guilty verdict and all that. So we'll definitely keep you in the know. I mean, not the guilty verdict, but the verdict, the outcome, as far as what the evidence shows and proves.
3: The funeral service will be Monday at Center Point Church in Mississippi, and visitation is scheduled from 9 a.m. to 11 a.m. with the service to follow. So I'm sure it'll be filled with a lot of people to show Nolan some love.
2: I'm sure it will. Now, I wonder, now, in situations like this, right, when people are saying they are friends of yours and support your family and everything you're going through this tragedy, but because they know the complexity of the situation, everyone has to be lawyered up. I wonder, do these friends still show up to the funeral?
3: I'm sure. Like,
2: the people that he was out boating with.
3: I don't know, but I don't think it should be about them. I think the funeral should be about celebrating Nolan's life, and I think it should genuinely be with people who cared about him and you know, filled with positivity that day.
2: Period, point blank. I appreciate that, man. We'll definitely keep you in the know as more details come. Hey, man, it's time to get into some sports with Swin.
4: Yeah, it's Young Jock in the Streets Morning Takeover. It's time to get into sports in the streets with DJ Swin.
5: Now that Argentina has defeated Spain in the semifinals of the 2026 FIFA World Cup,
6: Argentina, the world champions, are going to the 2026 final.
5: The bracket is complete. On Sunday, July 19th, the world's two juggernauts, Argentina, will face Spain at 3 p.m. at the New York, New Jersey Stadium. The 2026 ESPYs happened last night with a collab opener to the show that we would have never expected. The Savannah Banana and DJ Khaled opened up the 2026 ESPYs.
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9: I'll say thank you from all my teammates. The love of New York made this whole journey and this whole accomplishment of winning a championship worth it. The love of the fans is what got us back down 29 at home.
5: And the Knicks get more hardware. Jalen Bronson is named Best Athlete in the men's sports category. Listening to WNBA, I got to give a big shout out to R. Flajay Johnson. She is the first rookie in 2026 with 300 plus points, 135 plus rebounds, and 30 plus steals for the Seattle Storm. Representing that 912 Savannah, Georgia. That's sports from the streets. I'm DJ Swin. I'm your DJ with the $1 million smile. Go Dawgs.
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1: Good morning. I'm Dree Taylor, filling in for Miss Shanika, and I got you on That Word on the Streets News. So Diddy, he unloads the Star Island mansion and sold for a massive 8-figure lump sum. The waterfront property at 1 West Star Island was purchased by Jeff Star LLC, a real estate holding company based in Newport in Virginia Beach, according to The Real Deal, which was the first that reported the story. Now, according to the publication, the giant sale appears to be an off-market deal, and the buyer financing the purchase with an $18.5 million bank mortgage. Now, Diddy, who's currently serving some time in jail in federal prison, had originally bought the nearly 8,000 square foot property from the singer Gloria Estefan and her husband Emilio in 2021. And there's a two-story home and a guest house with 6 bedrooms, 8.5 baths, a pool, a spa, as well as a dock on the water. Okay, real cute, real player. Property records show Diddy still owns his main spot, Two Star Island, which is right next door, so according to the outlet. So he still got a home and he got $55 million out the deal. It seems like he's stacking up his chips for when he get out, he'll be comfortable. So, okay. Moving on. Jay-Z, now he had his 3-night concert run that was iconic, but it may have come with some problems.
2: Let me explain the delay to you guys. It was like 10,000 people outside, and they closed all the doors, and somebody rushed the door, and they closed the door. For you guys' safety and everybody's safety outside, there's 10,000 people outside. I don't want to start music, and people get trampled. So I know, really sorry for the inconvenience, but I had to make sure everybody was okay.
1: The delayed Yankee Stadium show that happened on Sunday night could lead to overtime costs and some possible noise penalties. Now, he was expected to begin at 8 p.m. on Sunday the 12th, but fans without tickets reportedly stormed the gates, so they had to just go ahead and close the doors and make sure nobody wasn't in there who weren't supposed to. And finally, he appeared on stage at midnight and performed until nearly 3 a.m. New York's noise code restricts amplified music between 10 and 8 a.m., requiring sound levels at a business property line to remain below 78 decibels. So the city does not have a blanket concert curfew, and the Yankee Stadium ownership by the New York City Industrial Development Agency may provide more flexibility. But according to Billboard, Live Nation said it was not aware of any ordinance violations. Yeah, okay. While city and stadium representatives did not comment, it also remains unclear whether Jay-Z, Live Nation, or Yankee Stadium will be footing the bill. But they better send it to Jay-Z. He got it. And lastly, RHOA star Kelly Potter's bank accounts reportedly at risk of seizure over unpaid 6-figure debt. Now, according to legal documents obtained by TMZ, ARF Financial sued Kelly and her restaurant Nana's Chicken and Waffles in 2025. And when she failed to respond, a judge entered a default judgment against her for $200,000, an amount that continues to climb with interest. Oof, girl. The company is now subpoenaing banks in an effort to track down the seized funds from any accounts that's tied to Kelly. Now, a representative for Kelly told TMZ this matter stems from a business loan that Kelly and her ex-husband obtained over 5 years ago while married, adding that the debt was already raised during their divorce, where Kelly argued her ex-husband should be paying the bill, not her. So we will see as that develops. I got you on all the details. Okay, I'm Dree Taylor, filling in for Miss Shanika, and that's the Word on the Streets News, all brought to you by Amy with the Right and 1-800-TRUCK-RIP.
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2: 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Time crossing these state lines. 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

through the grapevine. Funny thing about your problems, they ain't mine. 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
5: 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Dree Taylor here with Young Jock and the Streets Morning Takeover. The funeral arrangements for Nolan Wells have been announced.
6: Funeral services have been officially announced for Nolan Wells. The 18-year-old was found dead on an island off the Mississippi coast last week. Visitation will be in Ocean Springs on Monday morning with a service to follow. High-profile figures have stepped in to help the family, with filmmaker Tyler Perry covering the costs of the funeral and Reverend Al Sharpton set to officiate. Wells' death has drawn national attention after he went missing on the 4th of July during a boat trip with friends.
5: Young Jock and the Streets Morning Takeover.
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8: Good morning, I'm Olivia Russell with Wave News. Here are some of your top headlines. Accusations of illegal gambling at a Shively liquor store where four people were shot and one was killed over the weekend. HK Liquors on Ralph Avenue has a hearing over its suspended liquor license tomorrow. The quadruple shooting happened inside the store after it was supposed to be closed. Shively ABC suspended their liquor license the following day. A pretrial conference scheduled to happen today in Nick Houck's perjury case has been pushed back into early August. Houck was arrested in June after a Kentucky state police says he lied under oath between July 15, 2015 and August 16th of 2023. The charges connected to the disappearance of Crystal Rogers, who was last seen on July 3, 2015 with her boyfriend Brooks Houck, Nick's brother. Brooks Houck has since been convicted of Rogers' murder. The pretrial conference is now scheduled for Thursday, August 6th in Nelson Circuit Court. And KYTC is looking to make Bardstown Road intersections safer for walkers. They're looking to improve safety between Taylorsville Road and US 60A, where a 2018 study says the area averages 9 pedestrian strikes per year. KYTC is planning a few changes, including adding a single lane roundabout, new crosswalks, and three parking spots where Bardstown Road meets Douglas Boulevard. KYTC is planning to add curb extensions at all Bardstown Road intersections. You can give your opinions on these proposals and the others on the project webpage through August 14th. Construction could begin in 2028. Those are some of your top headlines for Wave News. I'm Olivia Russell.
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0: Guys, I got the streets more to take over. Here's your local weather across Kentucky Avenue.
24: Staying hot and humid on this Thursday with high temperatures in the low 90s and heat index values just above 100 this afternoon. We do have a slightly better chance for those pop-up storms later on today. A lot of you stay dry. It's only a 30% chance, but we'll certainly have to watch for ponding on the roads and maybe a little wind with some of the stronger storms this afternoon. Those storms fade late tonight. From the Wave Storm Tracking Team, I'm Carson Meredith.
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0: Thank you for waking up with us, Young Jock and the Streets Morning Takeover. If you got a dilemma, they got a dilemma, which means we got a dilemma. It's The Date Dilemma. Who's on the line this morning?
5: It's Jeremy.
0: Jeremy, good morning, family. How can we help you?
5: I'm dealing with a little something right now, and I was just trying to see what your opinion on it is and see if you can give me some help. See, I was at the Flame. Mm-hmm. I left there. APD jumped behind me.
6: Atlanta Police.
5: I'm like, man, what's going on? Dang, I forgot my L's was bad. So as I found out my L's was bad, they took me to jail. So I called my little shawty I've been talking to for about 3 months or so. Mm-hmm. Name is Claire. I was like, get me out, whatever. Boom, she hang up the phone. I can't, talking about she can't come get me till like, what, Friday morning or something like that, because she don't get paid till Friday. I know she damn well lying. I know she got the money to get me out. So then I get out. I try to call her. I'm blocked on the phone. Try to hit her up on the Instagram where she first hit me up at. Blocked. I'm like, man, what's going on?
0: Damn, so you don't have no clue as to why you...
5: Nah.
0: Damn, so you have not talked to her since you was locked up?
5: Nah, like that last time, she said, I'm going to get you out Friday.
0: You know what?
7: She probably think you want to cuss her out.
0: Yeah.
5: That's really what it seemed like.
0: I mean, it happens. All right, what's her name?
5: Her name, Claire.
0: Claire. Wow, last time you met a Claire. Damn.
5: Yeah, she fine, too, like an eclair. Wow.

0: since he hasn't heard from you. What's the young man's name, Shouts?
1: You know Jeremy.
2: Jailbird Jeremy. Yeah, I've been talking to Jeremy for about 3-4 months or something like that, and Jeremy done got himself locked up. Mm-hmm. Calling you while I'm at work. He know I work for the government. I cannot just get off of work and come get him out of jail. Mm.
1: So you just left him in now?
2: So Jeremy calls me, tells me, okay, hey, friend. Hey, Claire, I done got locked up because I have a suspended license. Okay, so red flag. So I'm like, well, why is your license suspended, Jeremy? You know, make it add up. You're old. You know, at this big age, there's no reason for you to be riding around irresponsible with your license suspended. I tell Jeremy I will come get him, but I cannot get him until 2 days later. I can't leave work right now. I told him 2 days because I feel like as an adult, sometimes you got to sit because if Jeremy got the type of money that he got, it's no reason for you to ride around with your L suspended. Go pay them people and get that stuff off of your record.
0: Right.
1: You ain't no judge or jury, but...
3: Well, he needed her help, so it's under her conditions.
2: Right. We not all the way locked in, but you know, that's my boo. So I just want him to think about it. But I was lying. I told him 2 days, but I was coming to get him, right? You know, because I'm good at my job, so I can leave when I need to. So I left. Y'all, why I pulled up to the dang on Bell's Bondsman? Why I walk in, you know, excited I'm finna get him out. I'ma cuss him out when I get him out, but I'm about to get him out, and it's somebody in front of me, a nice little pretty light-skinned girl in front of me, bailing this man out already.
1: How you know she was bailing him out?
2: Okay, so I seen this light-skinned girl, and she, of course, gave the man Jeremy's information. And so I just sat there for a minute, like, you know, I'm taken aback. The girl get on the phone, y'all, and she's telling her friend, oh, you know, I had to come get my little boo. You know, I'm up here holding it down for Jeremy. So that was it for me, y'all. I walked off, so I haven't talked to Jeremy since.
0: So this is going to be the first time you speak to him?
2: What you mean?
0: Because he on the phone. He heard everything. Now he know. He done messed up, but at least he heard what's going on. Jeremy, you there, my boy?
1: Jailbird Jeremy.
4: I'm right here.
0: She on the phone?
2: Oh, what's up, Jeremy? It's nice to hear your voice, honey.
4: Yeah, what happened to you all fooling me?
3: You just heard what happened.
0: You heard what happened.
3: Damn.
1: How did you get out?
3: Who was that?
4: You know, shoot, that my little homegirl. I'm not trying to see it. I had to call up somebody, you know?
2: And who was that somebody, Jeremy?
4: Oh, you talking about Alexis. Still one of my little things, you know, on the side, you know. Somebody I can call when if I need them, you know.
2: Oh, somebody you could call when you need them. So did you call me first or you call her first?
4: I called you first. You said no.
1: You gave him the runaround. You did. Now, I told you that was a mistake.
2: Well, let me ask you this, Jeremy. Why are you riding around with a suspended license in the first place?
1: You ain't his mama.
4: Man,
2: why your license suspended, Jeremy?
4: Because, man, I got too many tickets, man.
2: Okay, and I came to get you. I hope you know that. I know that if you heard everything, you heard that I actually left my job and I came to get you and I had to see somebody else trying to get you out. How you think that make me feel?
4: Like you should have came and got me first.
2: Damn. And that's why you on this phone talking to me through somebody else.
3: I know that's right.
4: Well, if you unblock me, you can talk to me too.
2: Nah, Jeremy, I want you to stick with Alexis because she gonna ride for you in ways that I may not be able to. I got a real job, I got real responsibilities, and I can't just pick up and get somebody out of jail that's being irresponsible.
0: All right, well, it sounds like you know what's going on. You know, hey, Jeremy, here it is, man. We gotta ask her right now. This what you called for, right?
4: Yeah.
0: Claire, he wanna know, you know, he wanted to know what was going on. He know why you didn't call him now. I don't know if he still wants to ask if you would be with him, but here's your opportunity, Jeremy. Go ahead.
4: I really think we can be the great together, you know what I'm saying? I can leave all the other stuff alone. I just really want you, you know, I need my fine Claire, you know what I'm saying? I just wanna know if you're gonna unblock me so we can get this stuff together, you know?
2: I'ma unblock you, Jeremy, but you got some serious making up to do because I should never, ever, ever, I don't care what you do behind my back, I should never catch another woman doing anything for you. But I'ma unblock you, though.
0: Wow, he get a second chance at it. Wow. He get another 90 days.
1: Don't be trying to teach him no lessons. You gonna get taught a lesson every time you try to teach one. You ain't no real teacher.
0: Every time, boy. All right, on behalf of 1-800-INJURED-THE-BETHUNE-LAW-FIRM, we're gonna hook y'all up with this $100, man. So our listeners, call us here. Let's talk about this date dilemma. Keep it right here where you got it. Young Jock in the Streets Morning Takeover.
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1: Hey, hey, Dre Taylor holding things down for me, shy nigga. So Dre, his day dilemma was interesting.
2: It was ghetto.
1: I'm not gonna call it ghetto. Let's just get into it. So Jeremy dealing with something, right?
2: Mm-hmm.
1: So here's the interesting thing. Jeremy and Claire seeing each other, right? The man leave Blue Flame, leave the strip club.
2: Mm-hmm.
1: He's driving. He noticed the police get behind him. They follow him. They lock him up. Right?
2: Bad ills.
1: It's, yeah, bad license. License suspended. All right, mm-hmm. So boom. He calls Claire.
2: Yeah.
1: Who he thinks is his person.
2: Yeah.
1: This is who I spend my me time with. You know, when I get locked up, that's going to come get me.
2: What happened after that?
1: Well, Claire was like, hey, man, you know, she just went ghost on the man. She didn't come. She didn't call. And he, you know, it put him in a bad situation. And she says, look, I work for the government. I can't be coming and get nobody out of jail.
2: Hello.
1: Blase squaze. So she's sitting up thinking about, oh, my God, I'm going to go get this fugitive girl. Go get the man out of jail. Well, in the process of that happening, my boy said, all right, well, I got another option. I got another ace in the hole. He called
2: well,
1: another.
2: She ended up going, though.
1: Hey, but look, man, you shouldn't even left me sitting up thinking that you wasn't going to come get me. You left me too long, you know. So she got down there, Claire got down there and seen that there was another woman that had burned him out.
2: And right in front of her in line, too. Oh, that would have broke my heart.
1: That would have broke your heart?
2: But I don't talk to me in the jail, so I wouldn't even be in that situation.
1: Well, he was on his way out.
2: Mm.
1: It ain't like he been in jail. He went to jail. See, that's matter. The difference.
2: It don't matter. See, Claire better than me, though, because then she forgave him at the end like a fool. You call another woman, and I hear the woman talking about, oh, Jeremy, I'm going to hold him down and get him out.
1: Well, that's what happened.
2: She ain't got 10 toes.
1: Time out. Now, see, this is the problem I'm having with this issue this morning.
2: Here we go.
1: You know, I called on you. You're my person. I call on you. You leave me hanging. You leave me hanging.
2: Yeah, but I'm saying she didn't stand
1: so
2: up.
1: So I got to call somebody else to come get me. And in the process of you thinking to yourself, you know what? Let me go get him. Yeah, but you done played. You done made me feel like you weren't going to come get me.
2: She didn't stand on business. She didn't stand on business at all. On that part. On everything.
1: But I don't think she should have left the man hanging. I think that was wrong. That was foul. That was lame.
2: She was playing game.
1: Yeah, and that what happened. She sat right there in front of her. Little shawty sat in front of her, looking probably better than her, with holding that little money for Jeremy and got his ass.
2: She probably do hell.
3: Oh, don't worry, we got more. Plenty.

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0: Indiana delays easing well. 64 eastbound, no problems getting over the Sherman-Minton Bridge. No problem southbound 65 coming across the Kennedy Bridge. 2nd Street Bridge still a little heavy toward downtown, but all those delays from that earlier morning crash before the Sherman-Minton Bridge have eased. Still heavy westbound side of the Watterson as you're coming over toward I-65, all related to 65 Central Corridor closure. Eastbound Watterson okay toward I-65. Watch for a crash, though. Dixie Highway, Valley Station Road. I'm Libby Kay with 502 Traffic.
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14: Yeah. Everybody just listen.
15: 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Here's your local weather across Kentucky Island.
16: Another day in the 90s for your Thursday. The heat index will be near or just above 100 this afternoon. Take it easy outside. As that humidity ramps up, so will the storm chances, unfortunately. We'll be tracking those pop-up storms this afternoon. Slightly better storm chances with us Friday and Saturday, but no days heading into the weekend look like total washouts. From the Wave Storm Tracking Team, I'm Carson Meredith.
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19: I heard what you said through the grapevine. 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

grapevine. 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

0: doubt you could put me any place on the map, cause I'm him. 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Somebody tell them people Mr. Hem is here.
1: Whoa, whoa, whoa, whoa, whoa, whoa.
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0: Mr. Hem.
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Good morning. It is your number one for hip hop. What better way to start your day with some Lauryn Hill and Kanye West's Call I Can't Wait, DJ Q to take over. 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Your home for Young Jock in the Streets Morning Takeover. Let's get it going. Here it is, Gunna with WGFT.

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0: station with all your favorites and more this Thursday, July 16th. DJ Q to take over. And it's time for those celebrity birthday shout outs. Happy birthday goes out to Will Ferrell, movie actor, comedian, 59 years old as of the day. Happy birthday goes out to him. World music singer Wizkid is turning 36 years old today. Corey Feldman is 55 years old. TJ Jackson, the nephew and son. Well, the nephew of Michael Jackson and son of Tito Jackson is turning 48 years old as of today. Used to be a part of the group 3T. Yeah, he's turning 48. Happy birthday goes out to Barry Sanders, 58 years old as of today. And if it's your birthday, happy birthday to you, courtesy of B96.5. All you cancers out there, all right? We got more of your favorites coming up. Stay locked in.
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0: We're asking if a man pays child support, should he pay for school clothes?
1: So that's what the child support is for. If we can't get passports, we can't get licenses. Yeah, that's what that money is for, bro.
2: Yes, he should. What does child support have to do with school clothes? I don't understand.
3: Well, I'm doing what the order say. That ain't what the order say. The order said, pay this to the app.
0: What, you know order? What I'm
3: saying? The court order, what they asked for. If me and my child got a connection to where he can call me and ask me for it, then yes. If the child ain't old enough to call me and ask me for it, you getting what the order say.

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0: Yeah.
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None. We are the number one hip hop station across the 502 Kentucky. And you know what it is, B96.5. 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That's right. I'm hooking you up. One lucky person right here, right now, I'm going to hook them up. All you got to do is text me the word play. P-L-A-Y. 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Let's get it.

0: We're asking if a man pays child support, should he pay for school clothes?
1: That's what the child support is for. We can't get passports, we can't get licenses, and that's what that money is for, bro.
2: Yes, he should. What does child support have to do with school clothes? I don't understand.
3: Well, I'm doing what the order say.

0: That ain't what the order say. The order said, pay this to the app.
1: What, you know, order? What I'm
0: saying? The court order, what they asked for. If me and my child got a connection to where he can call me and ask me for it, then yes. If the child ain't old enough to call me and ask me for it, you getting what the order say. Peace.

0: 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Caller, what's your name?
1: Letcher.
0: Letcher, what's up, brother? How you feeling this afternoon?
1: Good, how are you?
0: I'm good, man. You are the first person to get through those text lines, man. I want to hook you up with a pair of tickets to go to Kentucky Kingdom, man. So congratulations to you. No problem at all, man. You got to give me some more energy, man. I know it's early, and we're about to be, you know, go from the morning to the afternoon. But give me some energy, man. You know, this is Kentucky Kingdom. These tickets are worth some money.
1: Yeah, I really appreciate it.
0: No problem at all, man. You want to shout out anybody since I got you on the radio?
1: I'm going to shout out my sister. She's one of the best people in my life. She helped me out a lot.
0: What's her name?
1: Her name's Kayla.
0: Big salute and shout out to Kayla. All right, so man, I appreciate you listening this morning / afternoon, and tell everybody around the Ville what's your number one winning station.
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They tell me Chubb's the only one that get your hand-me-downs and party at the

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So no matter if you want to go this summer or tickets for the fall, we got you, all right? DJ Q to take over all your favorites and more. Let's go ahead and get into the summer anthem. 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
1: 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Somebody tell them people Mr. Him is here. Whoa, whoa, whoa, whoa, whoa. 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

0: 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Ballin' hard on another hemisphere. Somebody tell them people Mr. Him is here.
1: Mr. Him himself, T.I., is this going to be your last memory of T.I., this album? Do you think it's a good representation? Do you think this is his best work as of yet? I mean, I'm thinking people, if there's a demand, I think he'll come out of retirement. I'm just saying, though. Here it is, Kalani and Usher. It's called Shoulda Never.

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3: This is Shay.
2: What you want, Shay?
3: About to shut up. I'm smarter than you.
2: Oh, you think you're smarter than Young Jock? You know what? I'm just going to turn you over to Dree Taylor. Cause you know, Dree, please help me.
4: Young Jock. Which animal can sleep up to 3 years?
2: Hell, I don't know.
5: Three.
2: Maybe a turtle. It moves so slow. Hell, I don't know. I was going to say a bear, but that's what they expect me to
4: say. Is that your final answer?
2: Bears hibernate. They only sleep for a little while. I'm going with a turtle, damn it. Hell.
4: I'm sorry, you're incorrect.
2: No.
4: Shay?
3: I had never seen a turtle sleep.
4: Hello?
3: A snail.
6: Is that your final answer, Shay?
3: Yeah, yes, it is.
6: You beat Young Jock.
3: Yes, it is.
1: Wake up.
7: Good morning, good morning, good morning, good people.
0: What we gonna do?
7: I tell y'all, man, y'all keep it locked. We're gonna have a good morning.
1: Keep it locked right here.

0: wonder, fellas, what are some flexes that a female can put out there that make them more attractive? Well, it looks like there is a list. Yes, I have found the list that have made females more attractive. According to social media, I'm just going to go through a few of them. We're going to get to the top one. But it looks like when she says, I got this, and then proceeds to get this, that's a flex. And I think a lot of guys like that. Here's another one. Picking stuff up on the floor with her toes. I don't really know about that. Good posture. They say that's a flex. Not posting on social media. I would say that, you know, typically you see a lot of females, they're looking down at their phone, you know, half the time when you're trying to talk to them or whatever. So, you know, they're constantly in that phone. So that might be a flex, especially if she's not distracted by her phone. She wants to talk to you. Financial responsibility. Wow. That means she's taking care of what she got to take care of and she don't need your money. So I guess that would be a flex and attractive to a man. Here's another one. Comfortable with power tools. Sounds weird, but pretty bad when you think about it. Emotional maturity is another one. All right. So it sounds like, you know, they're not so emotional, but they got some maturity to themselves and they can handle their emotions pretty well. So I guess that's a flex for some guys, because some guys, they do say their girlfriends are whiny. Now, the ability to take responsibility and apologize. Do females not apologize? I'm just saying, I don't know. I'm just curious. You hit us up and let us know. Let's get to number one. The number one thing was a sense of humor. Yes, they're saying a female with a sense of humor is attractive, and guys like that. So, you know, keep that in your pocket, ladies. You might be able to use some of these things and attract the man that you want, all right, instead of the guys you don't want. DJ Q, we got more of your favorites coming up. That 12 o'clock lunch mix is on the way. We are B96.5.
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That BIP summer list, are you on it? 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And of course, we give you a chance to choose your concert. 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Any concert you want to go to, we got you. We're going to send you there via airfare, hotel, all that. All right. So make sure you're listening for your chance to win. All you got to do is get those keywords 3 times a day. You already heard the 8 a.m. and the noon keyword. Your next chance is coming up 5 o'clock today. 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We got more of your favorites on the way at 502-795-1965. 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Here it is, requested by you, Young Miami.

There it is. Request the Straight Off the Request Lines, Tim's, with what you need. And what you don't need is a vanity plate or a plate that reads funny and people may think you're some type of freak or just trying to get attention. Now, a 76-year-old woman in Florida named Nancy Dello Stritto received her new license plates in the mail recently, and she couldn't believe what she saw. It was SQZ-A55. Now, from a distance, it looks like it's supposed to say squeeze ASS. Nancy did not order these as vanity plates to be funny, and that's not her style. It was a random assignment. She says she went ballistic and wondered how that could have passed state inspection. So she adds that she doesn't think a woman that lives in a senior community who's going to be 77 years old would be driving around with that on her plate, and that's something that she would want to put out to the public. So, no, she doesn't want anybody saying squeeze her behind. I'm going to use that as the nice word. But, yes, her plate was SQZ-A55, which could make people think that that's what she's into. So, what would you do if you had a vanity plate or a plate that came into a mail to the mail for you and it looked like it read a specific message? Would you be upset or mad, or would you find it funny? Hit us up, let us know. 502-795-1965 is DJ Q, The Takeover.

0: 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We put more in it.
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1: 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Big Master P vibe, no limit. 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Somebody tell them people Mr. Hem is here. 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
2: You're gonna lie, this morning.
3: This is Shay.
2: What you want, Shay?
3: About to shut up. I'm smarter than you.
2: Oh, you think you're smarter than Young Jock? You know what? I'm just going to turn you over to Dree Taylor. Cause, you know, Dree, please help me.
4: Young Jock.
2: Yeah, that. I mean, huh?
4: Which animal can sleep up to 3 years?
2: Hell, I don't know.
5: Three.
2: Maybe a turtle. It moves so slow. Hell, I don't know. I was going to say a bear, but that's what you expect me to
4: say. Is that your final answer?
2: Bears hibernate. They only sleep for a little. I'm going with a turtle, damn it. Hell.
4: I'm sorry, you're incorrect.
2: You know?
4: Shay?
3: I had never seen a turtle sleep.
4: Hello?
3: A snail.
4: Is that your final answer, Shay?
3: Yeah, yes, it is.
4: You beat Young Jock.
3: Yes, it is.
4: Water.

0: with you. You know what it is. It's Thursday. We're getting you through the day. Before Bella Ray gets into the studio, I got to tell you all about what's going on around the world. What would you do if you had to pass gas, y'all? Y'all was on stage. You know what I'm saying? You were a public figure. Would you let it go? Would you try to hold it in? Or would you be excused? Well, the New York Post, they reported that 75-year-old Senate Minority Leader Chuck Schumer broke wind while speaking on the floor, you know, of the chamber this past Tuesday when, you know, it supposedly happened as a live broadcast on C-SPAN. But what would you do? Would you run off the floor or would you just let it go and just act like it didn't happen? Well, I have the audio. It's kind of crazy to hear this, but what would you do in this moment?
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The 96.5 Pop Station, home of Kim Jong for a student's takeover. So your favorite girls, Bella Brady, afternoon friends, what's up, what's handy? How you feeling? It's Thursday. We are almost to Friday. One more day, friends, and we can be there. Let's kick it. 7 o'clock, all right? 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

0: So, friend, if I sound a little extra hype, understand. I had coffee today, and it was like a different kind that I usually get. And I got a medium. I usually get a small. So, you know, as I try my best to calm back down throughout the show, just bear with me, friends. But, of course, I want to tell you all about Choose Your Concert, okay? 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

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Text me your birthday shout outs, all right? 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Or use that voice notes, friends. 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
3: To all of my cancers, happy birthday. But today, happy birthday goes out to Ricky Smith. 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Happy birthday to Kiki Hill. Happy birthday goes out to Brittany Williams. Happy birthday to Stacey Shively. Happy birthday goes out to Jermaine Swell. Happy birthday to J.R. Malone. Happy birthday to Amanda Thorne. Happy birthday to Manuel Valentine. Happy birthday to my girl, Miss Kendra Kinshay. Happy birthday to Sean Grit. Happy birthday to Oliver King as well. The Oliver King, okay? Y'all have an amazing day. Turn it all the way up, all right? Happy

0: You could put me any place on the map, cause I'm him. Never chase bread, chase the vision. Make your word when you see it, be the business. No cap, God am a witness. Success feel better, independent. 9-11 at the Valley, Adeline. Big Master P vibe, no limit. Ballin' hard on another hemisphere. Somebody tell them people Mr. Him is here.
1: You know what, friends? You got two songs. You got two songs to be inside of the break room, okay? Two, that's all you got, okay? So inside of the break room today, let's talk, because there's an NFL player that has been hit with just another one. I feel like DJ Khaled every single time. And another one. We'll talk exactly what the NFL star has been hit with, and I'm going to tell you exactly who it is. Two songs, B96.

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0: 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I love to give you all things that you might have missed, all things you might need. And if you need me to go into great detail, I can do that too. Okay, first and foremost, let me tell you what. Stefon Diggs needs to go figure out how to be back with Cardi publicly. And here's why I say that. Because I feel as if once Cardi left or Cardi stopped being more on social media with him, things started coming out about Stefon Diggs that we would have never seen before. And honestly, I'm going to be real deal honest. A lot of girlies did not know who Stefon Diggs was until Cardi B. You know what I'm saying? But anyways, let's talk, because Stefon Diggs has been hit with another lawsuit as one of his former employees claims that Stefon Diggs falsely accused him of stealing a Ferrari, then had him attacked. First of all, how was you around the Ferrari? Like, how did we get back here with Stefon Diggs? Please, like, go get back with Cardi just so we can get you out of the spotlight just for a little bit, okay? Next up, Ari is really raising a lot of questions. When I say Ari, I mean like Ari Fletcher. Because if you've ever been out of the country, you've been to one of the all-inclusive resorts, this question really resonates with a lot of people. Okay, so Ari actually says, vacation be fun, but can't no country or island see America when it comes to food. And friends, if you know an island, if you know an all-inclusive resort that got good, good food, please let me know. 502-795-1965. Friends, text me what that name of the resort is. I feel like I had good food. I feel like I was in Jamaica. I was at a Riu resort. But I still feel like the food could have been better because they're cooking food to try to Americanize it. But also, friends, if you know an all-inclusive resort that's got good food, please let me in. Again, 502-795-1965. It's all there, ready and waiting on you. But, friend, definitely get up out this break room. Because tomorrow, inside the break room, we're going to talk about how they ain't got nothing to do in Washington, D.C. When I say nothing to do in Washington, D.C., they just passing laws just because. We'll talk about it inside of the break room tomorrow, okay? V96.
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7: You're going to lie this morning.
8: This is Shay.
7: What you want, Shay?
8: About to shut up. I'm smarter than you.
7: Oh, you think you're smarter than Young Jock? You know what? I'm just going to turn you over to Dree Taylor. Cause you know, Dree, please help me.
9: Young Jock.
7: I hear that. I mean, huh?
9: Which animal can sleep up to 3 years?
7: Hell, I don't know.
1: Three.
7: Maybe a turtle. It moves so slow. Hell, I don't know. I was going to say a bear, but that's what you expect me to say.
9: Is that your final answer?
7: Bears hibernate. They only be sleep for a little while. I'm going with a turtle, damn it. Hell.
9: I'm sorry, you're incorrect.
7: Just, no.
9: Shay?
8: I had never seen a turtle tweet.
9: Hello?
8: A snail.
9: That's your final answer, Shay?
8: Yeah, yes, it is.
9: You beat Young Jock.
8: Yes, it is.
1: Wake up. Good morning, good morning, good morning, good people.
5: What we gonna do?
1: I tell y'all, man, y'all keep it.

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0: 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And Cookie has wrote in and she needs our help, but also with that help, get ready to text me or call me with your advice to 502-795-1965. Cookie says, hey Bella, I've been dating this man for almost 2 years. We spend almost every day together, go on trips, celebrate holidays, and everyone assumes we're a couple. The problem is, he's never asked me to be his girlfriend. And whenever I bring up our future, he says, why rush? We're happy. Now I'm starting to wonder if I'm building a future with him or just waiting on one that may never come. Am I being patient or am I on a roll to be played? Again, friends, she wants to know, is she being patient or is she on a roll to be played? 502-795-1965. Text me or call me because we got to help Cookie out, friends.
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14: 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The celebration's on it.

0: Is Cookie being patient or is she being played?
1: I feel like Cookie is being played because anytime a man usually tells you, oh, we're happy, why not rush? It's usually because they're usually, you know, using you for something or could possibly be living a double life.
0: Or is he scared of commitment? Because men really do be scared of commitment.
1: I mean, I feel like they use that as a way to keep on, you know, using you. Mm-hmm. I'm not saying this is for all men, but let's be real. The cheating culture is like a popular thing nowadays. Everybody thinks it's cool to have a side person and not be committed. So I will give him some grace and say, yes, possibly could be committed, but I'm more so leaning towards that she's being played.
0: Ooh, friend. So again, Cookie's been with her man for 2 years. I said, the man is like, listen, we don't got to rush nothing. We're happy. Is Cookie being patient or is she being played? 502-795-1965. Go ahead and call me. Let me know, friend. B96.

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Cookie needs our help. Cookie says, hey, Bella, I've been dating a man for almost 2 years. We spend almost every day together, but he's never asked me to be his girlfriend. He says we're happy the way things are, but I'm starting to wonder if I'm waiting for something that's never going to happen. So I'm having to ask, am I being patient or am I being played? 502-795-1965. 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

No, you relationship Thursdays. Cookie's been with her man for 2 years, right? And he said nothing about being a girlfriend or none of that. Is she being patient or is she being played? Straight from the text line, Mike said, if y'all been dating for 2 years, y'all must be happy. So what does a title change? Ooh. My girl Tanisha said, y'all haven't been dating, y'all been friends for 2 years. Friend, again, is Cookie being patient or is she being played after being together for 2 years? B96.

because major shout out to Tim's, because Tim's, this song is going at number one, and I love that for Tim's friends. Coming up in two songs, though, let's talk to the Louisville Urban League. They have the Black Business Expo about to happen next month. You need to know how to be a vendor at that Black Business Expo. You need to know how you can even get in to just be a patron at the Black Business Expo. Coming up, two songs, all right? V96.

0: Louisville Ivy League Thursdays, hanging out with your favorite girl, Bella Ray. And for Renz, I got the gang in the building, okay, from the Louisville Ivy League. Now, friends, let's talk to Delisha. How you doing today, girlfriend?
1: I'm doing good. How are you, Miss Bella?
0: Doing amazing. 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
1: Yes.
0: Let's talk about this fashion show. Give me all the details of this fashion show.
1: Yeah, so this will actually be my third year of facilitating the fashion show.

0: It has been a wonderful experience for the last 2 years. It has gotten bigger and better. We've had some really amazing designers show up. We've had Chic Couture. 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We had Christian Prosperity come. So we're always looking for new designers to join us every year. So that registration is open. We're currently looking for some new designers. And this year we do have a theme.
1: Okay.
0: It's entitled The Black Standard. So we want to highlight and showcase and just really magnify the beauty of blackness, of the black community. So we are wanting all of our designers to really show up and show out and show us their incredible blackness.
1: If you're a designer, how can they sign up?
0: Yeah, so they can actually sign up directly through me. So they can just send me an email. It's at dlogan, that's D like David, L-O-G-A-N at lul.org. They can just send me their information and I'll get them the registration link sent over. And then I will follow up with them in the upcoming, you know, couple of weeks just to give them some more additional information. And yeah, they're in.
1: So again, if you are new to the designer world, how can everybody one more time get in on the fashion show?
0: Yeah. So you can just send me an email. That's dlogan at lul.org. Just send me all of your information and I will reply back with the link to register.
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6: I didn't went through the phone and look. Every month, she been taking videos and pictures. We've been together for years. 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
7: So you feel like she been cheating on you?
6: But who she's sending it to? I ain't got one.
5: I'm not sending it to nobody here. All I want, Carlos, we've been together like too long. Stop playing with me. Right now. Stop playing with me. I'll take that back. Stop playing with me.
7: No, he's saying you tell you to stop playing with yourself.
8: West to crash just past Ralph Avenue. You are very heavy from before Dixie Highway 31, about less than 20 in the backup. On 264, your eastbound ramp to Bardstone, there is a crash block in the right lane of the ramp. You're heavy on the approach, and the ongoing work has 65 closed both ways in between Waterston Expressway and downtown. That's in place until the end of July. Your travel time on 71 South from Waterston to downtown, less than a 15-minute ride. I'm KT with 502 Traffic.
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1: She ain't even all that. Like, I ain't even like that.

Let me tell you one crazy thing that made the social media news. Bro-Rilla and Glow-Rilla don't follow each other. Why would they follow each other? Bro-Rilla tried to ruin Glow-Rilla. I wouldn't want to follow her either. But anyways, friends, coming up with three songs. 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I want you to get outside. 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

0: 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Never chase bread, chase the vision. 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Falling hard on another hemisphere. Somebody tell them people Mr. Him is here.
1: 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And of course you know I got you. 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I want to get you out into the Sky Soul Festival happening August 8th at Waterfront Park. And the only thing you got to do is call me. Now, do you got to know a little something to get in? Absolutely. You do. Like, do not call me and think that it's going to be easy. You just got... 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
1: I'm okay.
0: That is awesome. Listen, Candy, I want to get you in Sky Soul Festival, okay? August 8th, Waterfront Park. And the only thing I got to do is finish these lyrics. Are you ready?
1: Uh-huh. Said goodbye and he paid for lunch. Yeah, nah.
0: It's okay. 502-795-1965. Friends, if you could finish those lyrics, I got you. But you got to call me.

0: 96.5. I got Cindy on the line. Cindy, how you feeling today?
1: Hi, girl. I'm good. How are you?
0: I am amazing. Now, listen, Cindy, I want to get you in. August 8th, Waterford Park, Sky Soul Festival. No thing I got to do is finish these lyrics. Are you ready?
1: I'm ready. Said goodbye and it paid for punch.
0: I take it that you don't know it, friend. It's okay. It's okay. There's somebody else that might know it. 502-795-1965. You can finish those lyrics. I'm going to send you to the Sky Soul Fest.

0: Kristen Dominique, I want to get you in Sky Soul Festival. And only thing you got to do is finish these lyrics. Are you ready?
1: Okay. Said goodbye and he paid for lunch. I'm gone. I don't know it.
0: It's okay, friend. But somebody else is going to know it. 502-795-1965. Call me if you can finish those lyrics. And I got you. B96.

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No, not yet. But I do got birthday shout-outs. And friends, don't forget, you can always text me your birthday shout-outs. Or you can text me, like, your song requests. I got it all, okay? 502-795-1965. But today, it looks like straight from the text line, happy birthday to Deshaun Lewis Malone from I'm Punkin' and the Kids. Happy birthday, Deshaun. B96.

0: V96.5, I got T on the line. T, how you feeling today?
1: I'm feeling good. How you feeling?
0: I'm feeling amazing. Listen, T, I want to get you in Sky Soul Festival, August 8th, Waterfront Park. Only thing you got to do is finish these lyrics. Are you ready?
1: Oh, my God. Okay. Said goodbye and it paid for lunch. Nope, I ain't got it.
0: I love when...

0: V96, Lady Fab, I got Stephanie on the line. Stephanie, how you feeling today?
1: I'm good.
0: That is awesome. This is Stephanie. I want to get you in to Waterfront Park Sky Soul Festival, August 8th. And the only thing you got to do is to finish these lyrics. Are you ready?
1: Yeah. Said goodbye and he paid for lunch. Mama said we always in touch. Grab my bag, grab my phone. Walked away,
0: it that
1: was
0: bad. Stephanie, girl, you got those tickets to the Sky Soul Festival! Yes, and of course, Stephanie, you get two tickets. So who you taking with you?
1: My hubby.
0: Come on, husband, we going outside. And of course, what station it took you up with your Sky Soul Festival ticket, Stephanie?
1: B96.5.
0: I know, that's right. So first, listen, we're going to have more tickets tomorrow. I was nervous that nobody was going to get this one today. But you know what, y'all? This is one of my favorites from Fantasia. So can we do this together? I mean, where the next part ends off, y'all ready? Let's do it together, friends.

her shoes. Ooh, Free, we can have a story time about that song. Ooh, oh my goodness, I can have a story time. But anyways, friends, coming up next, you got that 5 o'clock traffic party. DJ Empty Beats, international DJ Empty Beats, is about to bully your speakers now, friend. Inside of that 5 o'clock traffic party, you need your 5 o'clock. Choose your concert keyword. It's about to happen, okay? At 5 o'clock. And if you miss it, friend, I got you. I do. I got you. But you got to make sure you stay here. And you stay tuned. The party is not over till 7 o'clock. Put that.

0: family life, my corporate life, and then we'll get into the music part of it. There will be a part that most people don't know. We think Destiny's Child, Beyonce, Solange, but we don't talk about we had Mary J. Blige, Nelly, Eve.
1: Mr. Dr. Matthew knows Ben Rich before yeah. Destiny's Child.
2: Westbound Waterston Expressway at Newburgh, a broken down vehicle in your center lane has you backed up to Bardstown Road. Less than a 15-minute wait in the backup. Ongoing work is 65 closed both ways in between Waterston Expressway and downtown till the end of the month. You're heavy on the approach both ways. 64 West from Snyder to downtown, a 15-minute ride. Less than 15 minutes, a 71 South from Waterston to downtown. And 64 East from Georgetown, Indiana into downtown, you crash free in less than a 15-minute ride. I'm Kate with 502 traffic.
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through the grapevine. 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
3: 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You already know who it is. Your boy Big Tuck. Freight Train Tuck. Swag School is now in session. You understand? And I'm the dean of this here. I got this.

0: Because I already know you, friend. I already know you. It's Throwback Thursday. You having way too much fun in the car. And you need your choose your concert keyword. I know you do, friend. Friend, the keyword is show. S-H-O-W, show. 502-795-1965. That is the number that you need to text me the word show. S-H-O-W. Because I want to get you to the next Jay-Z concert in L.A. 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
1: 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Come on!

0: Friend, listen, I already know you sit in traffic. You trying to figure out what you and them kids is about to do this weekend. Friends, make sure you are tuning into DJ Q, okay? DJ Q has your way into Kentucky Kingdom all this week, okay? So, friends, you want to make sure you get locked in. Because, again, this weekend you could be doing almost anything. But we're sending you to Kentucky Kingdom with the DJ Q. And for friends, of course, all of my grown-ups, they definitely got some things to do this weekend. You got Life Jennings. He's going to be hanging out over at the Palace this weekend. And then you also have Kim. Kim is going to be in the city over at the Iroquois Amphitheater. So all my grown-ups, they got something to do. But also, why y'all didn't tell me that Horace was coming in town? And if you know Beauty and Black, no, Black and Beauty, then you know exactly who I'm talking about. Horace is going to be at Derby City. Why we not pulling up? Tell me what time y'all going so we can go hang out with Horace. We can go smoke cigars with him and let's talk Beauty and Black. Please, Fred. If you want more details on anything happening in the city, head on over to hiphopb965.com. It's all there, ready and waiting on you, all right? B96.
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3: Westbound on Waterston Expressway at Newburgh, a broken down vehicle in your center lane has you backed up to Bardstown Road. Now there's a broken down vehicle on the 264 eastbound ramp to Bardstown Road, slowing traffic. Ongoing work has 65 closed in between the Waterston Expressway and downtown in place until the end of the month. You're slow on the approach, and that's both ways. And your ride 71 south from Waterston into downtown, less than 15 minutes. I'm KT with 502 traffic.
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0: Yes, sir, man. 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Keep rocking with your boy. You already know I'm tapped in with B96.5. Let's get it.
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friend. We are Walmart Abalong, one more hour strong. And my girl Cookie, she definitely needs us. She wants to know if she's being played or should she be patient. Coming up, three songs, friends. We 96.

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0: 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It's Relationship Thursdays, and our girl Cookie, she needs our help. And friends, with the advice that I know that you're about to give her, make sure you get ready to call or text me with that advice to 502-795-1965. Cookie says, hey Bella, I've been dating this man for almost 2 years. We spend almost every day together, go on trips, celebrate holidays, and everyone assumes we're a couple. The problem is, he's never asked me to be his girlfriend. And whenever I bring up our future, he says, why rush? We're happy. Now I'm starting to wonder, am I building a future with him or just waiting on one that may never come? So am I being patient or am I being played? 502-795-1965 again. Is Cookie being patient? Or is she being played, friends? 502-795-1965. Go ahead and call or text me with your responses, friends. What's your advice for Cookie?
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0: patience, or is she being played?
1: I feel like Cookie is being played, because anytime a man usually tells you, oh, we're happy, why not rush? It's usually because they're usually, you know, using you for something, or could possibly be living a double life.
0: Or is he scared of commitment? Because men really do be scared of commitment.
1: I mean, I feel like they use that as a way to keep on, you know, using you. Mm-hmm. And I'm not saying this is for all men, but let's be real. The cheating culture is like a popular thing nowadays. Everybody thinks it's cool to have a side person and not be committed. So I will give him some grace and say, yes, possibly could be committed, but I'm more so leaning towards that he's being played.
0: Ooh, okay. So again, friends, is Cookie being patient, or is she being played? 502-795-1965. Go ahead and call. Let me know what you think, friends. B96. Okay, no.

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Our girl Cookie needs your advice. Get ready to call or text me at 502-795-1965. She says, hey, Bella, I've been dating a man for almost 2 years. We spend almost every day together, but he's never asked me to be his girlfriend. He says we're happy the way things are, but I'm starting to wonder if I'm waiting for something that's never going to happen. So am I being patient or am I being played? 502-795-1965. Again, is Cookie being patient or is she being played? Go ahead and let me know, friends. Call or you could text me. B96.

friend relationship Thursdays. Cookie's been dating this man for 2 years. He ain't never asked to be the girl to, for her to be the girlfriend. Cookie just wants to know, is she being patient or is she being played? Made a shout out to my girl, Shatoya, because Shatoya said you're playing yourself, especially if you're wanting more. Made a shout out to Light Skin Dre, because Light Skin Dre said dating, you the homie. Ooh. You know what? Now I came from my man. So friends, 502-795-1965. Is Cookie being patient? Where's she being played? B96. Big Master P vibe, no limit. Falling hard on another hemisphere. Somebody tell them people Mr. Hem is here. Whoa, whoa, whoa, whoa, whoa, Mr. Hem is

0: Friend, you can always get into this party. Always. Because this party happens every single day from 2 p.m. all up to 7 p.m. every single day. But for real, this is my time. I gotta go. Gotta move over. You are about to hang out with the one, the only Mr. DJ Empty Beats. But also, friends, do two things for me as always. I always want you to keep a smile on your face. Do something nice for someone else. Encouraging words goes a long, long way. All right. And if you can, do me a favor, because that explosive stuff is really, it's becoming a real thing. So please watch out for what you're eating, please. But also, friend, I just want to make sure that everybody understands to have a yes day. We always use PTO for something for kids or something for somebody else. Take a PTO day for yourself. Do that. And I'm going to tell you who taught me that. My sister that ain't got no kids, but she's a teacher, right? She taught me to start taking yes days just for herself, just for her mental. And friends, if I don't tell you nothing else, take yourself a yes day, whether you plan to go to a spa, whether you plan to just lay in bed all day, take your yes day. And even for my guys, you deserve a yes day too. You being a provider, is you deserve a yes day, all right? With nobody to answer to on your yes day. But friends, if you want to check out my yes day, you can definitely follow me at The Bella Rae Show, the B-E-L-L-A-R-A-E show on IG. It's all there. It's up, ready, and waiting on you, all right? But friends, I'll see you tomorrow. We are almost to Friday. We are almost there, friends. We just got to get through tonight, okay? V96.
1: Your Thursday afternoon drive, traffic is winding.

0: 64 West from Snyder into downtown. As you make your way southbound on 71 from Watterson to downtown, less than a 10-minute ride. And 64 East from Georgetown, Indiana, as you make your way into downtown, you're looking at less than 15 minutes. Ongoing work has 65 closed, and it's both ways in between downtown and the Watterson Expressway. And this is in place until the end of July. I'm KT with 502 Traffic.
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1: B96.5, home of that young jock, Street Morning Takeover. What's happening? It's your man DJ Empty Beats holding you down till 10 o'clock on this Thursday night. How y'all feeling? Y'all feeling good? Feeling great? I hope so, because you know what I'm saying? It's hot outside, and guess what? I'm just about to bring some more heat through your device. You hear me, baby? Speakers is about to be on fire. Check us out, y'all. The Sky Soul Fest is loading up this hour. I'm going to let you know how you can get your hands on these tickets, and then, you know what I'm saying? We're just going to be playing some music. We're going to be kicking it. I'm going to get you through there. You hear me? 795-1965. That is the number right there. You got a request. You got a shout out. You want to show love to somebody. You know what I'm saying? Hit me up and at hip hop B965. It's DJ Eddie B. Style the party. Let's get this thing rolling right here on B96.

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Street Morning Takeover. DJ MDB holding you down to 10 o'clock right here on the after party. So check us out. Sky Soul Festival is loading up, and you want those tickets, man, tomorrow. 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We got all the information over there. Fantasia going to be blessing the stage. DJ Cool, you know it's going to be a movie. And yours truly, DJ MDB, will be on that stage, all right? HipHopB965.com. We got more information over there. And while you're doing that, don't go nowhere, because you know we're all a dan, dan, dan, dan, dan, dan. It's loading up right here on B96.5.

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3: 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Turned up outside with a whole lot.

B96.5, home of that Young Jock Street Morning Takeover. So check us out, man. So it is Throwback Thursday. I'm just throwing out history today, all right? Find out what happened on this day when it comes to hip-hop. Give me four records and I'm going to let you know what I'm talking about. It's B96.5.

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0: B96.5, home of that young jock stream morning takeover. What's happening? It's your man, DJ Empty Beast. And it's Throwback Thursday, which means every hour I will just be giving out some historical facts about, you know what I'm saying, the music industry, okay? All right, today's guy that I want to talk about, man, this man is an icon. He is a DJ. He can beatbox. He can rap. He can do absolutely anything. But unfortunately, on this day, this is when we lost. And I'm talking about the late, great Biz Markie, all right? Famous for, of course, his single, Just a Friend. Can't forget about the Vapors. Nobody Beats the Biz. Make the Music with Your Mouth, Biz. One time for the legend, man. And, you know, I just want to shine some light on him and just be like, man, rest his soul. And we appreciate all the just accolades that you have did while you was walking this earth, man. So, you know what I'm saying? That's what I need to do. Go on to one of y'all streaming platforms. Listen to a couple of Biz Markie records, man. Let's keep them alive, all right? While you doing that, head over to hiphopb965.com, man. I got a link of all his music that, you know what I'm saying, you do want to check out. So all you young bucks out there, listen, you're going to see where today's music came from, man. Just go back and listen to some Biz, all right? While you doing that, I'm getting ready for the hottest countdown in the city, Louisville's Most Wanted. It's loading up after this. Don't go nowhere. It's B96.5.
1: Good morning, it's John Jock in the Streets Morning Takeover. Who do we have on the line this morning?
2: Yeah, this is Matthew Knowles.
1: Oh, you mean to tell me the Mr. Matthew Knowles? What would the Mr. Matthew Knowles story, the documentary, look like?
2: I think, you know, my story will be broken up in three parts. Mm-hmm. It'll be early life, my corporate life, and then we'll get into the music part of it. There will be a part that most people don't know. We think Destiny's Child, Beyonce, Solange, but we don't talk about, we had Mary J. Blige, Nelly, Eve.
1: Mr. Dr. Matthew Knowles, been rich before, yeah. Destiny's Child.
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5: 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Me down. 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